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12: From the Sky News Centre at 2, we're told a watchdog investigation into how police responded to a university student's murder in Southampton will be published within 3 months. Henry Novak was handcuffed as he lay dying from stab wounds in December. After a court heard, his killer falsely accused him of racism. Body cam footage of that has angered both the Conservative and Reform UK leaders. Prime Minister Sir Keir Starmer said he felt sick watching it.
13: It is really important to acknowledge, therefore, there are searching questions. I do think included in that will have to be this question of how accusations of racism informed or fed into the decision-making.
12: The Home Secretary's condemned clashes between protesters and police in Southampton last night. South West Water has been fined almost £2 million for drinking supply failures in Devon. Inspectors found a parasite from animal faeces on farmland got into the system in May 2024. Almost 400 customers reported feeling unwell, leaving many other Brixham residents at the time feeling concerned.
14: Personally, I've had sort of stomach cramps for just over a week.
15: So many elderly people, and there's a hell of a lot of people being taken ill with it.
16: My wife has been drinking water to keep hydrated
9: because she's diabetic. We're in a dreadful state.
12: The company insists it's brought in additional safeguards. A court's heard Peter Morrell's spending spree with money he stole from the SNP went on luxury items, everyday essentials and a motorhome. The party's former chief executive embezzled £400,000. A British couple jailed on spying charges in Iran have lost an appeal against their convictions. Craig and Lindsay Foreman were detained on a round-the-world motorbike trip in January 2025. Sport, and it's reported Liverpool have reached a verbal agreement with Andoni Iraola to become their new head coach. He's set to replace Arne Slot. And Wales drew 1-1 with Ghana in their friendly. Lewis Kumas got the goal for the hosts in injury time. That's the latest. I'm Laura Safe.

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6: Is Shah Rukh Khan doing another set of three films this year? Has Vicky Kaushal decided to ace the biopic game? Are you still sipping Karan Johar's brew of the most controversial coffee in town? Or perhaps losing sleep over when Priyanka Chopra Jonas will finally do her next Masala Bollywood film? 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
7: From the Sky News Centre at 3, police officers have reportedly been hit with missiles in a protest close to where a student was stabbed to death in Southampton. Henry Novak was handcuffed last December when his killer falsely accused him of racism. Reform UK leader Nigel Farage claims it's evidence of two-tier culture. Last night, Zia Yusuf wouldn't say whether Mr. Farage had spoken to the victim's family.
8: I haven't been, and I'm not going to comment on Nigel's confidential and private conversations. I don't think that that is appropriate. But my convictions around this issue and Nigel's convictions around this issue are around ensuring that we have one law for everybody.
7: The Environment Secretary says the government's planning reforms to the water sector. South West Water was fined almost £2 million yesterday for supplies that were unfit for human consumption in May 2024. An organisation's warning that large numbers of people could be at risk of a retirement cliff edge fall in income when they stop work. Pensions UK's calculated a minimum lifestyle for retired people costs around £13,900 for a one-person household. Zoe Alexander from the organisation has this advice.
9: Wake up now, have a look at the retirement living standards and just think about what you want and what you need and whether you can put that bit more in, because of course over time compound interest will do its job and will make a lot of the contributions that you put in alongside tax relief.
7: There are calls for repeat and excessive speeders to have technology fitted to their vehicles to stop them reoffending. The RAC has found more than 4,000 motorists have 12 or more penalty points for speeding offences and are still behind the wheel. A dolphin, fox and an owl are among animals that could appear on banknotes. Bank of England wants people to give their views on a selection of wildlife native to the UK that'll feature in the next batch. In sport, it's reported Liverpool have reached a verbal agreement with Andoni Iraola to become their new head coach. He's set to replace Arne Slot. That's the latest. I'm Laura Safe.

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2: From the Sky News Centre at 4. So Keir Starmer says Nigel Farage is wrong to say the reaction to the murder of 18-year-old Henry Novak should be one of rage. Hundreds of people joined a protest which turned violent in Southampton last night. The student was handcuffed, having been wrongly accused by his killer of racism in December. Labour's Jen Craft is his MP.
3: I think there is a number of people that have seen what happened to Henry, and instead of taking a step back and thinking, look, I'm in a position of power, I'm in a position of privilege, and I should use that to make sure that his family can get the answers that they need, they have used it for their own political purposes.
2: The US says it's carried out strikes on an island near the Strait of Hormuz to intercept multiple Iranian ballistic missiles and drones. America's Central Command says missiles fired at Kuwait and Bahrain didn't make it there, but Iran says it launched attacks in response to US actions. Southwest Water insists it's brought in extra safeguards after being fined almost £2 million for drinking supply failures in Devon. Inspectors found a parasite from animal feces got into the system in 2024. UK surgeons have issued a warning over people travelling abroad for leg lengthening surgery to make themselves taller. Experts say NHS hospitals are seeing patients require complex follow-up treatments. Professor Frank Smith from the Royal College of Surgeons.
4: It can be undertaken on specialist units with success, but there are significant risks if the patient doesn't know about the procedure, the unit or the surgeon. And in this particular paper, it was evident that all of the patients had not had information.
2: The King, Queen and Princess of Wales have met researchers, clinicians and volunteers at an event for Cancer Research UK. It's marked 125 years since it became a charity. And it's reported Andoni Iraola has made a verbal agreement with Liverpool to become the side's new head coach. That's the latest. I'm Laura Safe.

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1: 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Oh, you only miss the odd word. 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Oh, too expensive, is it? All right, we like you. We'll do it for nothing. 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
1: From the Sky News Centre at 5, police officers have reportedly been hit with missiles in a protest close to where a student was murdered in Southampton. Henry Novak was handcuffed after his killer falsely accused him of racism. Reform UK leader Nigel Farage claims it's evidence of two-tier culture. Zia Youssef from the party wouldn't say whether Mr. Farage had spoken with the victim's family.
2: I haven't been, and I'm not going to comment on Nigel's confidential and private conversations. I don't think that that is appropriate, but my convictions around this issue and Nigel's convictions around this issue are around ensuring that we have one law for everybody.
1: The number of women suffering third-degree tears during childbirth has increased by a quarter in 5 years. NHS data shows around one in 35 women who gave birth in England in the last year had one and usually required surgery. It happened to Megan, who says it's had lasting effects.
3: It can be really lonely and really traumatising, and just to have that humanity and somebody just ask if you're okay and what they can do for you next and explain what's happening to you at the time. Just to be treated like a human.
1: England's chief midwifery officer says new clinical standards are being introduced. The US says it's carried out strikes on an island near the Strait of Hormuz, claims they were intercepting multiple Iranian ballistic missiles being fired at Kuwait and Bahrain. An organisation's warning large numbers of people could be at risk of a cliff-edge fall in income when they retire. Pensions UK's calculated a minimum lifestyle for retired people costs nearly £14,000 for a one-person household. People in the UK are expected to spend around 4 years and 8 months over an average of a lifespan on their phones with no reason. That's according to a study by Virgin Media O2. And a dolphin, fox and an owl are among animals that could appear on banknotes. The Bank of England wants people to give their views on a selection of wildlife native to the UK. That's the latest. I'm Laura Safe.

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12: From the Sky News Centre at 6, chairs, cans and flares have been thrown at police during a protest close to where a student was stabbed to death in Southampton. Henry Novak was handcuffed as he lay dying last December when his killer falsely accused him of racism. In body cam footage, the 18-year-old is heard saying, "I've been stabbed," to which an officer replies, "Don't think you have, mate." The police watchdog is investigating. Home Secretary Shabana Mahmood has accused demonstrators of hijacking this tragedy to stir up violence. Figures suggest a growing number of women are suffering injuries during childbirth. One in 35 new mums in England received third or fourth degree tears in the last year, with most needing surgery. The US military says it's launched self-defense strikes on Iran and shot down ballistic missiles and drones fired at ships and countries in the Gulf. Officials say they've intercepted attempted attacks on Bahrain and Kuwait. People in the UK are likely to spend more than 4.5 years of their lives unintentionally using their phones. A study by Virgin Media O2 is warning that could be impacting our sleep, focus and well-being. The US Special Presidential Envoy for Tourism says British football fans travelling to the World Cup shouldn't worry about social media checks. US border officials can assess the online activity of visitors entering the country, but Nick Adams insists those checks would only happen in exceptional circumstances.
13: I can assure British visitors, I can assure people all around the world that 99.9% of you that choose to travel to the United States of America as tourists will not have a problem. It'll be a seamless experience.
12: And a study claims doing 90 minutes to 2 hours of weights per week can cut the risk of an early death. And that's the latest from the Sky News Centre. I'm Tanya Snuggs.
7: In 10 metres, take a left at the pile of washing.
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0: Happy Wednesday morning. 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
1: 10 minutes after six, happy Wednesday morning, 3rd of June. My name is Paul Shah. How the heck are you doing today? It's midweek. It's already the 3rd of June. I told you this year's going quick, didn't I? Anyway, we're doing all requests through until 7. Let me know what song you want to hear, 020-881-38040. Or you can WhatsApp through 07925-700-272. What song is itching the inside of your brain? Let's get on the radio for you and make your day start that right way, because it's midweek, it's hump day. After the break, taking a trip down to the 90s. Divana on the way for you next. Bit of Don for you in the morning. Nazar se nazar mile on the way for you as well. Stay there.
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1: Okay, so we got the M1 northbound between junction 41 and 42. There's been a collision there. First two lanes are currently closed. Going to be cleared after about 9 a.m. this morning. So best to avoid if you can. It's just quite light at the moment. But yeah, that's probably going to be a problem later on, right? More for you in the next hour.
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0: You guys certainly getting lovey-dovey, aren't you, in the morning? Badshah, Arijit Singh, Soulmates. 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
1: Breakfast with Paul Shah. Good morning. How you doing today? I'm with you through till 9 o'clock this morning. Quick reminder, the stage is set. The dancers, they're ready. Get ready to turn up the volume because India's Best Dancer is coming back on Sony TV with a brand new season. And guess who's going to be lighting up that stage again? Our super judge, Karisma Kapoor. Joining her on the Power Pack judging panel, Gita Kapoor, Javed Jeffrey, Terence Lewis. Expect electrifying choreography, high voltage performances and twists you won't see coming. This season promises edge of the seat entertainment, so get ready for this spectacular launch. India's Best Dancer starts this Saturday, 6th of June, 9:30 p.m. only on Sony TV. Sony TV is available on Sky Channel 703, Virgin 805 and EETV 390 as well. Right, more for you after 7. I got your Gaunt cheer. I got your listener's choice after 8 o'clock. Full Chance Threesome and another listener's choice for you as well. We sat down last night and we watched Crime 101, Chris Hemsworth movie, and Mark Ruffalo, the Hulk. This is basically a bunch of Marvel people, right? Halle Berry as well. Really actually good entertaining film. Bit long, but good entertaining film if you get a chance to watch it. I remember seeing the teasers, the promos, whatever they're called in the cinema. Didn't get around to seeing it. Actually forgot all about it until we saw it on Prime, but yeah, why not? Decent film. Everything's finished now, man. Still waiting for the next episode of From. Boys is done. Man, Your Friends and Neighbors, that's done as well. What a shame.

0: 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This is Sunrise with the latest news headlines. 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
4: From the Sky News Centre at 7. Protesters have pelted police with missiles in clashes close to where student Henry Novak was stabbed to death in Southampton in December. The 18-year-old was handcuffed as he lay dying after his attacker falsely claimed to have been racially abused. Reform UK leader Nigel Farage claims it's evidence of two-tier culture. The party's Home Affairs spokesperson, Zia Youssef, wouldn't say whether Mr. Farage had been in touch with the victim's family.
5: I haven't been, and I'm not going to comment on Nigel's confidential and private conversations. I don't think that that is appropriate. But my convictions around this issue and Nigel's convictions around this issue are around ensuring that we have one law for everybody.
4: Around 1 in 35 women who gave birth in England in the last year had a third or fourth degree tear, up by a quarter since 2021. Megan had one and says she did her own research on how to get better.
6: I wasn't told about how to recover from such surgery and a tear. It took up to 9 months to feel physically back to normal. I feel like I missed out on the newborn stage with my son because I was so sad, so traumatized and in so much pain.
4: The US says it's carried out self-defense strikes on an island near the Strait of Hormuz to intercept Iranian missiles and drones. But Iran says it launched attacks in response to US actions. There are calls for repeat and excessive speeders to have technology fitted to their vehicles to stop them reoffending. The RAC's found more than 4,000 drivers have 12 or more penalty points for speeding offences and are still behind the wheel. It's claimed people are unintentionally spending around 4 years and 8 months over an average of a lifespan on their phones. The study suggests that's affecting our sleep, focus and mental well-being. And Harry Kane says his waxwork figure at London's Madame Tussauds is like looking in the mirror. The England captain says his eyes are so realistic. That's the latest. I'm Tanya Snuggs.
7: At the third stroke, the time from BT will be 6 o'clock, precisely.
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9: Average high of 18 degrees across the south and the Midlands. Further up north in Scotland today, you got highs of 16 degrees. Right now, it's 13 in London, 14 in Cardiff, Birmingham 13, Leicester, Bolton both at 12 degrees, Leeds and Manchester at 13 degrees right now, and in Edinburgh, it's 12 degrees.
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9: 4 minutes after seven, happy hump day, happy Wednesday. Let's get going with Rhonda Lutlegia on the way for you. The Da there from Dust as well. On top of that, your listener's choice. And I've got some Go On Cheer for you. It's Breakfast with Paul Shah.
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1: 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Listener's choice, which of these two do you want next? Tera ho jao. If you want this one, it is a thumbs up or... Dil Chiz, Arijit Singh, it's a heart emoji. So for Tera Ho Jao, it is a thumbs up. Dil Chiz, it's a heart emoji. WhatsApp your choice now, 07925-700-272. The winner plays next with Colours TV. On top of that, I got your corn chair after the break as well.
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1: Okay, it's 19 after 7. Got a 100% winner. In fact, it's not the new one that I thought it was going to be. It's the old one. Okay, fair enough. Let's get going with your corn chair. Super easy corn chair. Three friends, Rancho, Frohan and Raju, navigate life at a prestigious engineering college. Rancho, a free-spirited and unconventional thinker, challenges the rigid academic norms and inspires his friends to pursue their passions rather than succumb to societal expectations. Who plays Rancho in this film? What's the name of the actor who plays Rancho in the film? It was released in 2009 and Bowman Irani's in the film. But who plays Rancho in the film?
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1: 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Who plays Rancho in the film? Don't need the film name, just the name of the dude who plays Mr. Rancho, innit?

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3: Okay, so we've got loads of right answers here. In fact, deep breath, Mr. Shah. Let's do this. Riaz in Hemel Hempstead, V-Bav in Milton Keynes, Sheikah in Bushy, Sweta in Kent, Smitha in Harrowill, Bobby in Hayes, Rita in Harrow, Zahida in Leicester, Dave in Solihull, Shalu in Solihull, Mira Namesh in Preston, Faisal in Bristol, yes, Vikas in Slough, Divya in Harrow's got it, Natu in Wembley, Nadim in Harrow, Rajesh in the Isle of Wight, Jaswant in Belgium, Mahesh in Newport, Dharmendra in Oxford, don't need the film name, dude, what's wrong with you? Hrithik Roshan is the wrong answer, I'm afraid to say. Ash in Preston, Sarah in St. Albans got the right answer as well. Three friends, Rancho, Frohan and Raju, navigate life at a prestigious engineering college. Rancho is a free-spirited and unconventional thinker and challenges the rigid academic norms and inspires his friends to pursue their passions rather than succumb to societal expectations. Who plays Rancho in this film? What's the name of the actor who plays Rancho in the film? Released in 2009, Bowman Irani and Kareena Kapoor Khan in the film. But who plays Rancho? What do you reckon? 020-881-38040. Or you can WhatsApp 07925-700-272.
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1: M1 southbound between 11 and 10, broken down vehicle lanes 2 and 3 are currently closed there at the moment. Best to avoid if you can, for the moment, I suppose. It's not too bad, is it? Yeah, that's about it, to be honest with you. M1 northbound between 34 and 35, that collision there, still not causing that many problems. Lanes 1 and 2 are open, 3 and 4 closed. Going to be cleared after about 9 o'clock. More in the next hour.
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0: little bit later on today when Dutta's in from 4 o'clock, make sure you call her or WhatsApp her and ask her for this song repeatedly. She hates this song, and I love that she hates this song. So make sure that you just WhatsApp her after 4 o'clock and say, can I hear Trippy Trippy, please? I know you like that song. Do that. It'll be fun. Trust me. She'll be right with it. She's got a sense of humour.
1: 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The stage is set. The dancers are ready. Join Karishma Kapoor in the new season of India's Best Dancer. 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
0: Bapu's got it. Subinder and Kiran, well done to you. Aishwarya, new WhatsApp. Welcome to the crazy house. Arendu in Crayford, yes. Ajay in Harrow. Irfan in Ilford's got it today. Nikita and Nika and Nyla, well done to you guys as well. Three friends, Rancho, Farhan and Raju, navigate life at a prestigious engineering college. Rancho, a free-spirited and unconventional thinker, challenges the rigid academic norms and inspires his friends to pursue their passions rather than succumb to societal expectations. Who plays Rancho in this film? What's the name of the actor who plays Rancho in the film? It was released in 2009. Bowman Irani, Kareena Kapoor Khan and Mona Singh all in the film. But who plays Rancho in the film? Please and thank you. 020-8813-8040. Or you can WhatsApp through 07925-700-272.
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1: 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Right, Dina in Guildford, Gaurav in Darlington, Himanshu in Hatfield's got it, Chirag in Blackpool. Yes, Surab in Boreham Wood. You'd be surprised, a lot of people getting it wrong. Hajit in Feltham's got it today as well. Deep in Epping, Sajad, in Croydon as well. Mrs. Shah got it right. She's in Hayes right now. Usually she's in Ristead, but yeah, she's in Hayes today. Amir Khan is the name of the person that you're looking for today. More for you after 8 o'clock. I've got your Paul Shah's threesome. I've got another listener's choice for you as well. On top of that, a whole hour of great music right here on Sunrise Radio. I must apologise because in the last hour I said your friends and neighbours had finished. No, it's not finished. It finishes on Friday. It's finishing on Friday. Thank you to a couple of people who pulled me up on that. Absolutely right. Last episode on Friday. We're kind of stuck now for things to watch. I managed to muster up the courage to tell Mrs. Shah that I wasn't enjoying Euphoria yesterday. And I appreciate that she took it so well. Well, she's still with me, I think. But we need something new to watch. From is done. Everything's done, man. I don't know. We're thinking about Mr. Robot. Any good? Not seen it before. Is that any good?

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20: From the Sky News Centre at 8. Two people have been arrested after clashes with police in Southampton, close to where a student was stabbed to death. 18-year-old Henry Novak was attacked last December but died in police handcuffs after his killer falsely claimed to have been racially abused. The Home Secretary's accused protesters of hijacking a tragedy is the policing minister, Sarah Jones.
21: This is one of those moments where the country is saying this feels very wrong, something needs to happen, but we must let the investigation happen to get to the bottom of it and to understand so that we can learn the right lessons.
20: The number of women suffering third or fourth degree tears during childbirth has increased by a quarter in 5 years. NHS data shows around one in 35 women who gave birth in England in the last year had one and usually required surgery. It happened to Megan, who says the traumas had lasting effects.
22: It can be really lonely and really traumatising, and just to have that humanity and somebody just ask
7: you're okay and what they can do for you next, and explain what's happening to you at the time.
8: Just to be treated like a human.
9: England's chief midwifery officer says new clinical standards are being introduced. The US has confirmed it's carried out strikes after explosions on an Iranian island. America says it was in response to attempted attacks by Iran across the Middle East. People in the UK are likely to spend more than 4.5 years of their lives unintentionally using their phones. Research by Virgin Media O2 is warning that could be impacting our sleep, focus and well-being. A study claims doing 90 minutes to 2 hours of weights per week can cut the risk of an early death. It suggested those who regularly do resistance training lower the chance by 13%. And hedgehogs, woodpeckers and bumblebees are among creatures shortlisted to appear on future banknotes. The Bank of England's giving us a month to have a say on wildlife that should feature in new designs. That's the latest. I'm Tanya Snuggs.
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23: Highs of 18 degrees across the south and the Midlands. Further up north in Scotland, you got highs of 16 degrees. More rain on the way for most of the UK today. 14 right now in London and in Cardiff. Birmingham, Leicester, Bolton at 13. Leeds, 14. Manchester, 13. And right now in Glasgow, 13 degrees.
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23: There, 4 minutes after 8 o'clock. Good morning. Let's get going with Hooker Bar. Himesh Reshamia. There we go. Illegal Weapon 2.0, Jasmine Sandler's I've Got Your Listener's Choice, and your Paul Shah's Threesome in It, bruv.
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1: 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How are you doing today? 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Ed Sheeran, Arijit Singh, Sapphire. 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OK Janu, heart emoji. 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
1: It is 18 minutes after 8 o'clock, right? We got a winner for our listener's choice. It's not the song that I thought was going to win, but nonetheless, that's what's happened, I suppose. It's 2 hours in a row now where you guys have basically asked for a song, or basically voted for a song, which I didn't think was going to win, which is really, really, really interesting, but nonetheless. Right, let's crack on then with our Paul Charles threesome for today. I've got three clips of three different songs. All I need you to do is tell me the names of the films that they belong to. Simple as that, really. That's it. One more time. What do you reckon? 020-881-380-40, WhatsApp 07925-700-272. If you've got all three film names in Paul Charles' threesome, if you haven't got them, that's okay as well. As the hour goes on, you get more audio, you get clues that you can use as well. So it will get easier the longer you listen. Let's have one more crack at it. Give me a call, drop me a WhatsApp if you've got all three film names in Paul Charles' threesome.
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1: 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It's OK, Janu.

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3: 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I'm going to be down there, so make sure you come by and say hello. So yeah, it'll be nice to see you down there. Right, no one's got all three right yet. That's okay. Let's have another listen, shall we, kids?

The first one was released in 2023, Shah Rukh Khan's in that film. The second in 2012, Kareena Kapoor Khan. And the third one, 2024, Hrithik Roshan. Can you name all three film names in Paul Shah's threesome?

0: What do you reckon? 020-881-38040 is my number. WhatsApp 07925-700-272.
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1: M11 southbound between 7 and 6, congestion there because of a collision, 40 minutes worth of delays. You've got lanes 1 and 2 currently closed. M6 southbound between 11 and 10, collision there, 10 minutes of delays. Lanes 3 and 4 are closed. M1 southbound between 12 and 11A, 20 minutes of delays there as well. More for you in the next hour with Shabs.
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0: The Artist of the Week with Sony TV. 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
1: Well done, Sarth in Reading. First one to get it right today. Zahida in Leicester as well. We've got Abdul in Birmingham. Shambhavi in Milton Keynes with the right answer. Ah, oh, bless. Right, okay, let's have one more listen, shall we, kids? No, wrong one.

The first one was released in 2023, Shah Rukh Khan and Dapsi Bhanu in that film. The second in 2012, Kareena Kapoor Khan and Saif Ali Khan. And the third one, 2024, Hrithik Roshan and Anil Kapoor. Can you name all three film names in Paul Shah's threesome?

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4: Baby, let me see it. 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
0: Jalebi. 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
15: 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A few more right answers there. Namita in Liverpool, you got it right. We have got if you're saying Kurban, you are wrong. Sorry. Divya in Harrow's got it today. Zahim as well with the right answer. Let's have another listen. How long we got? Oh, we got time. This one is Dunky. Agent Vinod. And Fighter. So Dunky, Agent Vinod and Fighter are your three films in Paul Shah's threesome. That's it from me. I'm back in with you tomorrow morning, bright and early from 6 a.m. We do it all over again. Shabs back in the studio today from 9 o'clock. From 12, it's Kavita. From 4, Dutta on your drive home. 7 tonight, Raj Guy. Don't forget to annoy Dutta today as well, please. With Trippy Trippy. She really needs to play that song 100 times today on Drive Time. Have a good one. See you tomorrow. Okay, bye. Mela, Aujo.
17: 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Yeah.

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2: Is Shah Rukh Khan doing another set of three films this year? 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Are you still sipping Karan Johar's brew of the most controversial coffee in town? 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
17: From the Sky News Centre at 9, two people have been arrested after unrest in Southampton over the killing of 18-year-old student Henry Novak. The 18-year-old died last December while he was handcuffed after being wrongly accused of racism by his attacker, who stabbed him 5 times. The Home Secretary has accused protesters of hijacking a tragedy. Dal Babu, a former chief superintendent at the Met Police, wants lessons to be learned.
18: Not to take things at face value, not just because somebody says that this is a racist incident,
6: assume that the person who makes the allegation is correct. You still have to investigate it.
17: There are calls for the government to have a maternity commissioner after a rise in the number of women in England experiencing serious tears when giving birth. NHS figures reveal one in 35 had one in the last year, up a quarter since 2021. Theo Clarks, a former MP who chaired the birth trauma inquiry and experienced it herself, she says there's a postcode lottery when it comes to maternity care.
8: Depending on where you currently give birth, you will actually receive a different level of care. And that's something that I wrote to the previous Prime Minister and asked them to address by launching a national maternity strategy. And I find it quite frankly outrageous that the current government hasn't implemented that when they've had every opportunity to do so.
17: The US says it's carried out self-defence strikes on an island near the Strait of Hormuz. Officials claim it was in response to attempted attacks by Iran across the region. The RAC says around 4,000 motorists have 12 or more penalty points for speeding and are still driving. The group wants repeat offenders to have anti-speed technology fitted to their vehicles. Liverpool and Andoni Iraola are understood to have reached a verbal agreement for the Spaniard to become the club's new head coach. The former Bournemouth boss will replace Arne Slot. And Italian chef Giorgio Locatelli has announced he's the new judge on Celebrity MasterChef. The 63-year-old joins restaurant critic Grace Dent following the sacking of John Turode. That's the latest. I'm Tanya Snuggs.
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13: And glancing at some of our long haul arrivals this morning, British Airways flight BA639 due in from Athens to Heathrow Terminal 5 at 9:35 this morning on time. Air India flight AI111 due in from Delhi to Heathrow Terminal 2 at 11:30, scheduled to land at 18 past 10. 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
13: Cloudy and windy with outbreaks of rain pushing eastwards today. These will be occasionally heavy with a risk of thunder in the north. Sunny spells developing in the south, Ghabrayene, but later in the afternoon. Maximum temperatures today, let's have a look. 16 in Leeds, 16 in Edinburgh, 18 in Bournemouth and 19 here in London.
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13: 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Starting with Arman Malik and Arijit Singh back-to-back, my name is Shabnam Sahi. Have an amazing day. Happy Wednesday. 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

0: 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I do apologize for the abrupt departure yesterday. You know what? The tube strike was meant to be from midday yesterday. I was meant to be broadcasting from home today. But all that changed when I arrived at the tube station on Monday. So I knew that I'd be working from home on a Tuesday. It's going to be exactly the same drill tomorrow, by the way. Me apologizing through 3 hours of this show, saying I'm so sorry I can't read your beautiful WhatsApp messages. Jahan bhi aap sun rahe hain, thank you so much for your love. Good morning.
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0: 07925-700-272, the number to WhatsApp me on. Of course, we've got that crazy for Kishore competition on the show today as well. Praveen and Crawley, thank you so much for sending Snoopy along. This is what I missed yesterday. Purnima in Wisbeach, your rose bush looks so beautiful, so gorgeous. What would you call this colour? I think it would be, I don't know, champagne? It is the colour of champagne, isn't it? These beautiful roses, how gorgeous they look. Neelam in Swindon, Divya in Harrow, Dee in London, Sanjay in Wellenborough, who says the celebrations continue. How was the mandir looking this morning on the journey in? The mandir was beautiful, thank you very much. Then I have someone who sent me a message and promptly deleted that message, I don't know why. Dina in Guildford, Devendra Parikh, Santoshi in Harrow, Hansa in Leicester, Raj in Wembley, Sanjay in Northolt, Syra in Cheltenham, Jay in Pinner, Preeti in Crawley says, how was it working from home yesterday? You know, your mindset has to be a certain way. You have to be supremely disciplined. I have so much respect for people who work from home on a routine basis. Preeti, you're one of them. Aap kehti hain ki since the pandemic, this has become the routine for you. Aur ab to office jaane ka man karta hai kyunki bore ho jaati hun ghar mein kabhi kabhi. You know, mujhe bhi yahi lagta hai ki it was the first lockdown in COVID, March 2020, that is when I was broadcasting from home for nearly 4 months. So it kind of gave me the discipline. But even now, it just feels strange when I don't have this fancy desk, but actually my dining table from where I'm broadcasting. But you know what? It's fun every now and then. At least I'm able to broadcast from home. Let's look at the silver lining there. 07925-700-272 is where we do all the chit-chat, of course. Meghna in Wokingham, thank you very much. Hold on tight. Those tickets are yours. They will arrive once we are done with all the competitions this week, okay? Now, let's look at some of the big stories. You have seen that Ranveer Singh versus that Cine Association, that fight. Baat court kachehri tak pahunch gayi hai. That's taken another twist. They're saying that Ranveer apparently has served legal notice. Yesterday he served legal notice to FWICE, issuing a directive asking its members to kind of, you know, reconsider what they've done and to kind of, not reconsider, but to actually legally prove to him that he actually owes 45 crores to Farhan Akhtar's Excel Entertainment. Matlab, like I said, baat ab court kachehri tak pahunch gayi. Now, of course, we already know that this has been an ongoing dispute where opinion is sharply divided. There's one side of the fraternity which feels that nahi, absolutely, producers' money, ye ped pe nahi yukte hain paise, you know, their rights should be safeguarded legally. Actor ka koi hak nahi banta hai ki jab aap itne dinon se, ek do din ki baat nahi hai, apparently, allegedly, they planned this pre-production for Dawn 3 over 36 months. Ranveer knew exactly what was being planned. Therefore, it made no sense for him to pull out of the project a mere 3 weeks before they were actually set to rock and roll. So that's what one side is saying. The other side is saying ki dekhiye ye jo producers aur directors hai na, especially ye nepo bacche jo hai na, ye sochte hain ki ye kuch bhi kar sakte hain, kisi ko bhi ye keh sakte hain ki chaliye ji aapko court le chalte hain, nahi ji aapne to ye kaha tha. Absolutely not. Many a times these things, you know, two parties come to an understanding. These things stem from, I suppose, a basic sense of goodwill among the actor and the director. It depends on how close you are to them. What kind of a friendship you share. And sometimes these things are verbally agreed, right? They may not have been put down on paper, and there may not have been witnesses who signed the paper in triplicate, if you know what I mean. And therefore, the actor's rights, especially if the actor is from outside the fraternity and is not a Nepo kid, they should definitely be protected and safeguarded. Jis bhi taraf, oont jis bhi taraf karvat lega, as they say. No matter how this is resolved, this will actually be a very significant case in the way moving forward Bollywood producers and directors deal with stars, especially big stars. Dekhne wali baat hai. Bearing in mind the fact that Ranveer Singh is here, there, everywhere. Option A on the other side sounds like this. Baji Rao Mastani, tujhe yaad kar liya hai ayat ki tarah. And option B. Ye bhi Ranbir ki film hai. Ranveer ki film hai. But it's a song that I don't think I ever played. Lutera. Shilpa Rao, Amitabh Bhattacharya, Manmarziya. What would you like to hear on the other side? Is it going to be Ayat? Is it going to be Ayat? No, option B is Manmarziya. What's that mean?
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0: 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Get ready to find some painful answers hidden in burning questions. Hathras 16 Days, a gruesome case of pain, power and politics from the journalists on field. 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
1: 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You're with me, Shabnam Sahi, on Sunrise Radio. A sweet reminder, don't miss Vadya Mahotsav this Saturday on the 6th of June at the Royal Windsor Racecourse, SL45JJ. This is a beautiful expression of our faith and culture here in the UK. 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Our master chef on the show, Jagruthi from Mum's Menu, absolutely loving your pictures. You were in Mumbai recently celebrating your 62nd birthday. Absolutely loving the pictures. Thank you for sharing. Ansar Rehman Sahab in Peterborough. Good morning. Welcome to the show.
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1: Jet ka swag, Juliet ka style. 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Will love survive? 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Two Ranveer Singh films, you picked the obvious answer. Mimi in Epsom says, good morning, SS. To answer your question, something you asked a few weeks ago, Epsom is in Southeast England or Greater London or Surrey. Ab bata rahi hain, aap mujhe ab bata rahi hain, 3 hafte baad. There I was looking for Epsom in my kitchen cabinets, especially yesterday when I had all the time in the world in the afternoon right after my show. Now you're telling me. Thank you very much. Speaking of all the time in the world, I binged 4 episodes of Rafa on Netflix yesterday, late evening. It is absolutely phenomenal. If you like Rafael Nadal, if you like sport, if you want to see what courage and determination can do, go watch. Please do. Good morning.

0: 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Says, like Rafa, like, we love him so much that we named our son after him. Once the exams are over this week, we'll be binging it. 4 brilliant episodes, absolutely brilliant. You know, each person who excels in sport, who becomes a world champion, they are champions for a reason. We see the glory, we see the riches, we see the trophies. We do not necessarily appreciate the behind-the-scenes struggle. Rafael Nadal, a 4-part documentary, docudrama, I should like to say. Actually, it's not drama. They're all real-life characters. Rafa on Netflix. Preeti in Crawley says, Epsom se badi purani yaadein hai meri. I first came to the UK before I got married and I stayed in Epsom. You know, if somebody randomly asked me to tell them something about Epsom, I'll say that is where I think there's a lot of racing that happens at Epsom, right? And people talk about Epsom souls. What are they meant to do? What are they meant to be? Let me know.
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0: Seher Beg dares to dream beyond limits, but destiny ties her to Mahid Niazi, a man she never chose. In a world of rules, control and judgment, will her dream survive? 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Manoj in Crawley says, Shabnam ji, I totally agree. The insight to this incredible champion's journey. He said in this documentary that his suffering was less than his passion for tennis. Superhuman, every inch a remarkable champion. He's so humble and down to earth. It's really a beautiful documentary. Right now, step in Ben, Jonita Gandhi, Tera Ho Jaun. Jahan bhi aap sun rahe hain, jo bhi sak kar rahe hain. Hope you're having a beautiful Wednesday. Mohammed Shinwari Sahab in France, welcome to the show. Good morning.

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1: Looking at the M11 southbound between junction 7A and 6, road traffic collision, current delays of an hour and a half against expected traffic. That's the M11 southbound between junction 7A and 6.
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1: The late, great Ustad Nusrat Fateh Ali Khan Sahab first brought this song to our attention. Many, many versions. This one by Neha Kakkar. Yeh jo halka halka surur hai, yeh teri nazar ka kusur hai. Good morning.

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23: From the Sky News Centre at 10, a Royal Navy helicopter has crashed into a field in Devon. Emergency services are at the scene near Sowton Down near Okehampton. Witnesses reported hearing an explosion early this morning. The MOD says an investigation is underway. Police chiefs say they'll review anti-racism guidance following the murder of student Henry Novak in Southampton. The 18-year-old was stabbed in December and died while being handcuffed after being wrongly accused of racism by his attacker. Violent clashes broke out between police and protesters last night with two arrests. Labour MP Dan Tessie is calling for calm.
24: We need to make sure that the public debate is conducted in a sensible way rather than individuals politicising people's pain. But what we do need to do is to make sure that the police is there to serve everybody equally.
23: The number of traumatic childbirth injuries in England has jumped by a quarter in 5 years. NHS figures suggest one in 35 new mums suffered a serious tear in the last year, with most needing surgery. Ukrainian drones have hit St. Petersburg, where an economic conference nicknamed Russia's Davos is getting underway. President Zelensky says his forces targeted an oil terminal in the city. There are calls for repeat and excessive speeders to have technology fitted to their vehicles to stop them reoffending. The RAC's found more than 4,000 motorists have 12 or more penalty points for speeding offences and are still behind the wheel. Simon Williams is from the motoring group.
0: There is some technology called intelligent speed assistance, but there's a new element of it called intervening intelligent speed assistance, which can't be overridden by the drivers, and they would have to pay for these devices to be fitted as part of their punishment.
23: And kingfishers, frogs, seals and foxes are among creatures shortlisted to appear on future banknotes. And that's the latest. I'm Tanya Snuggs.
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16: 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Air India flight AI-111, due in from Delhi to Heathrow Terminal 2 at 11.30, scheduled to land at 10.18. United Airlines flight UA-938, due in from Chicago to Heathrow Terminal 2 at 11.55 this morning, on time. 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
16: Cloudy and windy with outbreaks of rain pushing eastwards today. These will be occasionally heavy with a risk of thunder in the north. Sunny spells developing in the south later this afternoon. Maximum temperatures today, 18 in Manchester, 18 in Liverpool, 17 in Brighton and 19 here in London.
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16: 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Up Sunred, Dunia ka Mashhoor Asian Radio Station, the UK's biggest Asian mix. Of course, it is Sunrise Radio. My name is Shabnam Sahi. 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

0: 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the studio. That's why I'm able to acknowledge your beautiful messages. This is what I miss. This is what I am going to miss tomorrow as well. Sorry.
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0: 07925 700272, the number to WhatsApp me on. Of course, there's a competition on the show. If you're crazy for Kishore, you need to stay here, okay, with me on the show. I'll give you details later. All I'm saying now is when the competition is underway, there's absolutely no point in WhatsApping me frantically saying, Shabnamji, what is the studio? Your number, abhi se likh lijiye please. It is 02-88-13-80-40. That's the one number, the only number you need for all competitions on Sunrise. Okay, 02-88-13-80-40. Let's quickly run through some of the messages that I missed in the last hour. Ravinder in Raynham, Santoshi in Harrow, Dina in Guildford, Jasmine in Hayes. Yes, I did see this. Then, of course, I've got Suga. Suga, thank you very much. You shared many beautiful pictures from the Murugan Temple in Highgate yesterday because a very special festival started. Thank you so much for keeping me in your thoughts, in your prayers, and always, but always sharing these lovely pictures. You know how special that temple is to me, right? वहाँ के जो भगवान है ना, वो हमारे साही फैमिली के साथ सीक्रेट्स जानते हैं कि कब इन बच्चों के एग्जाम्स हैं, कब इन्हें कुछ एक्स्ट्रा ब्लेसिंग्स की जरूरत है। That is the one conversation that all of us have secretly, right? They say that whatever you pray, whatever you ask for, it is a bond between you and whoever you think of as your Almighty. And it is perhaps the most beautiful conversation that we have in our lives. 07925-700272 is the number to WhatsApp me on. Then I have Omar in Manchester. Omar, thank you so much. You had a busy day at work yesterday, but last week you did end up doing a barbecue. You did a spot of spring cleaning. And you're saying that, are you back in the studio today? Back in the studio today, but tomorrow is yet another day of tube strikes. So tomorrow I shall once again be broadcasting from home, okay? Giving you heads up. Shri, my friend, I'm sure you had an amazing time in India, but this trip was slightly more emotional because I know that your sister is suffering and you were there to help out in any way you can, sending you our love and our prayers, okay? Neelam in Swindon, thank you so much. Maya in Watford, welcome to the show. Nirmalji in High Wycombe, thank you. Saroji, have an amazing day. Mr. Khan, do not take this the wrong way. If there was a silver lining to broadcasting from home, it is the fact that I did not have to sit my Urdu exam yesterday. That's all I'm saying. But of course, we are back with another test today. And Mr. Khan arz karte hain, na gile rahe, na guma rahe, ना गुजारिशें हैं ना गुफ्तगु, ना गिले रहे ना गुमा रहे, ना गुजारिशें हैं ना गुफ्तगु, वो निशाते वादाए वसल। निशाते वादाए वसल का मतलब द जॉय और द डिलाइट ऑफ द प्रॉमिस ऑफ कमिंग टुगेदर, द प्रॉमिस ऑफ यूनियन। वो निशाते वादाए वसल, क्या हमें एतबार भी अब नहीं। ठीक पढ़ा मैंने? 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Amir Khan playing cricketer Mohinder Amarnath's father, who was also a legendary cricketer, Lala Amarnath, in a biopic which brings Amir Khan and Ashutosh Goarikar together after 25 saal, 25 years since they made Lagaan. You know, there are many people in the industry, in the fraternity, who are implying that perhaps this biopic is being rolled out with a hidden agenda. Well, perhaps that is true, but from what I've read, if the agenda is to celebrate a friendship between two professional cricketers who belong to different faiths, I mean, is that such a bad thing in this fractured, polarized world? We can only answer that with honesty after we've seen the biopic, right? Lekin Aamir Khan and Ashutosh Gowadikar coming together for their next collaboration after Lagaan with Farhan Akhtar in a special cameo. This sounds like a win-win to me. I don't know about you. There's another fantastic thing I saw yesterday. Ashutosh Gowadikar posted on his Instagram. You know, they are celebrating 25 years of Lagaan this year, so naturally they are going to host a special screening for cast and crew. Ashutosh Gowadikar kehte hain ki, I'd like to draw your attention to the fact that if you look at any poster of Lagaan, any poster, nowhere on the poster is it made amply clear that the film actually involves a game of cricket. कहीं पर किसी भी पोस्टर को देख के आपको ये नहीं लगेगा कि कहानी में क्रिकेट प्लेज अ वेरी बिग रोल. इट इज द हार्ट एंड सोल ऑफ द स्टोरी बिकॉज वी वॉन्टेड टू कीप दैट अ सरप्राइज. बट 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Reimagine the poster of Lagaan, knowing what the story was, and send us your entries. And the best entries will be invited to attend this special cast and crew screening of 25 years of Lagaan. And you know what? This actually made me go and Google Lagaan and look at the images. He's absolutely right. I mean, there's one in which the villagers are seen kisi ke kandhe par ek bat type ka hai, but because we know it's about cricket, it looks like a bat. It doesn't really look like a bat. And when you know the story, you know. But if you don't know, nowhere does it tell you that cricket plays a very big part. I love that. Speaking of cricket, yesterday I was broadcasting from home, which means I saved about 3 hours coming to the studio, going back home, etc. I had all afternoon when I was out, actually. But I had all evening and late evening to look at things. So I binged this 4-episode brilliant documentary on Rafael Nadal, one of the greatest tennis players of our time, on Netflix. But I also saw something that a lot of people India were buzzing about, and that relates to cricket. Have you seen this? Lalit Modi was the man who formed the IPL. Then he got embroiled in a million different controversies, and now he lives in London in exile because he's a wanted man in India. Lalit Modi a week ago has done an absolutely explosive interview with a YouTube channel, a very popular YouTube channel called Humans of Bombay, where he has spoken about the IPL, how, you know, behind the scenes power and politics and Bollywood and all these things come together. And he has actually come across as someone, unke hazar flaws ho sakte hain, but he says that I formed the IPL thinking of the NFL, thinking of the English Premier League. I wanted the sport, I wanted the players to share the spotlight. Yes, I needed Bollywood glamour. Yes, I needed big businesses to support it, to get it going, you know, to bring attention to it. But now, even after so many years have passed, it breaks my heart to see that the IPL, to a large extent, is still about Neeta Ambani attending a match, Shah Rukh Khan in the stadium in Kolkata, oh, Preeti Zinta, wow, look at her. This is not what IPL was meant to be at all. He says, if you look at a parallel, how many people actually talk about the owners in the context of NFL, in the context of the English Premier League? If you asked an average Arsenal fan, a Liverpool fan, a Spurs fan, they may not even know who their owners are. The owners only get spoken about when either the owners change hands, the ownership changes hand, or if a player is bought or sold and, you know, they've paid eye-watering sums. That's when you say, oh, that's because, you know, this Russian oligarch or this team or this business empire owns this team. Other than that, no one cares about the owners. Anything that celebrates sport should be about the sport, should be about the players. It's an explosive 3-hour interview. I've only seen bits and pieces. Loads of people have shared little clips from it on social media. And I think it really is an eye-opener. If you're interested in the sport, you might just want to watch it. On the other side, option A sounds like this. Student of the year, Ishq Wala Love is option A. And Naam Shabana. Tere haathon ki taraf, mere haathon ka safar. Not once in a while, not when it is convenient, rozana. That's your option B. Student of the year or Naam Shabana, what is it going to be? WhatsApp me.
2: 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The dancers are ready. Your favorite dancing show, India's Best Dancer, is back. 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
1: 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Because apparently they say that after working on the pre-production of Dawn 3 for 32 months, Ranveer Singh walked out of Dawn 3 3 weeks before they were due to start filming, and they think it's because Dhurandhar hit it out of the park. Ranveer has taken them to court, yeah? That's the controversy.

0: This version of Chunari Chunari taken from Hey Jawani To Ishq Hona Hai. David Dhawan ki film. He is directing his son Varun Dhawan. IP Singh, Jonita Gandhi, SC Score and others on the vocals. Joshna, thank you so much for your message. Earlier, Deepa in Uxbridge commented on what Lalit Modi had to say about how the IPL is still run in India. You're absolutely right. Aap kehti hai ki Indians in general are obsessed with celebrities. That's the way it is. 07925-702-72, the number to WhatsApp me on. Good morning.
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0: You know, like I said, this interview with Lalit Modi is completely unfiltered. And you need to have some patience because it's over 3 hours. I haven't seen the whole thing. But another very, very popular clip that was doing the rounds on social media for the last week since this interview was posted on the Humans of Bombay YouTube page was where he talks about his relationship with Sushmita Sen. Do you remember? He posted something on Twitter saying that we are engaged or we are getting married or something. Next thing you know, Sushmita Sen has dropped him like a hot potato. And when he's talking about this, he said that, you know, most people thought that Sushmita was being a gold digger. Gold digger, gold digger. On the contrary, I was a diamond digger. Each time I took Sushmita out, she would pay. Can you believe it? That girl is very, very rich. That lady does not need my money. Trust me. So this man, Lalit Modi, he also says that pichle itne saalon mein, since the IPL has been in existence, ye aap bas dhyan mein rakhiye ki jitne controversies IPL mein hue hain na, ki so-and-so was perhaps allegedly, supposedly having an affair with so-and-so, this person was seen partying with so-and-so, this team was invited by their owners hours before they had an important match, etc., etc. He says all of these controversies, whilst I was at the helm, were planted by me, by my team. We wanted to generate these controversies just to get people's attention. And he talks about the weird. I mean, at least to us, it kind of sounds weird, right? Talks about the strange ways in which the world of cricket comes together with the world of politics, with the world of showbiz. How there is so much going on behind the scenes, we have no idea. Anyway, if you see this, let me know what you think. On the other side, it's a retro gem, of course. Taj Mahal ka ye gaana, jo vaada kiya, nibhana padega.

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1: Looking at the M6 between junctions 20A and 19, a broken down vehicle, current delays of 15 minutes. That's the M6 southbound between junctions 20A and 19.
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1: OP in Kuala Lumpur says Lalit speaks a lot of sense. He does. He's absolutely ruthless in that interview. You know, especially when he talks about the level of corruption. He says, why should politicians and movie stars be given unlimited free tickets to IPL matches?

0: Shabnam Sahi on Sunrise with India's Best Dancer on Sony TV. Backed by popular demand, the stage is set. 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
1: There are three sides to every story, yours, mine, and the truth. 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
11: From the Sky News Centre at 11, a Royal Navy helicopter has crashed into a field in Devon. Emergency services are at the scene at Sowton Down near Oakhampton after it came down early this morning. An investigation's underway. Police say 11 officers and a police dog were injured during protests in Southampton last night over the killing of student Henry Novak. The 18-year-old was stabbed multiple times and died while handcuffed after his Sikh attacker falsely accused him of racism. Reform UK's Home Affairs spokesperson Zia Youssef says anti-racist policies are to blame.
12: We will bring about the Equal Treatment Act that will abolish and ban things like those race action plans and remove the DEI programs from our police forces that, as I say, demonstrably create racism against white people so that everyone is treated equally under the law.
11: There are calls for the government to have a maternity commissioner after a rise in the number of women in England experiencing serious tears when giving birth. NHS figures reveal one in 35 had one in the last year, up a quarter since 2021. Theo Clarks, a former MP who chaired the birth trauma inquiry and experienced it herself.
13: Depending on where you currently give birth, you will actually receive a different level of care. And that's something that I wrote to the previous Prime Minister and asked them to address by launching a national maternity strategy. And I find it quite frankly outrageous that the current government hasn't implemented that when they've had every opportunity to do so.
11: Ukraine's president says his forces have struck Russian targets overnight, including a St. Petersburg oil terminal. The port city is hosting an economic forum nicknamed Russia's Davos. OVO Energy's agreed to pay out more than £10 million. Ofgem says there was inadequate oversight of those on the Priority Services Register, which was designed to stop vulnerable people getting into debt. And Liverpool legend John Barnes has called for patience from supporters if Andoni Iraola becomes the new head coach at Anfield. The former Bournemouth boss has verbally agreed to take over it from Arne Slot. I'm Tanya Smith.
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15: And a quick look at some of our long-haul arrivals this morning. Air India flight AI111 due in from Delhi to Heathrow Terminal 2 at 11:30, landed earlier at 10 past 10. United Airlines flight UA938 due in from Chicago to Heathrow Terminal 2 at 11:55 this morning, on time. For further details, please contact your airlines directly before you head out.
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15: Cloudy and windy with outbreaks of rain pushing eastwards today. These will be occasionally heavy with a risk of thunder in the north. Sunny spells developing in the south, but later in the afternoon. Maximum temperatures today 18 in Birmingham, 19 in London, 18 in Southampton, 19 in Cambridge.
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15: 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It's a Wednesday, it's the 3rd of June. I'm broadcasting from the studio, which means there is a competition this hour. Rahiyega mere saath poore 12 baje tak when Kavita takes over, but first, Heera Mandi and Bhediya, back to back for your listening pleasure.
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0: 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You know, playback singing की दुनिया को अलविदा कहते कहते अरिजीत ने वादा हमसे ये किया था that I have at least a dozen more songs that I've already recorded that will come to you in course of the next few months. Don't you worry, please don't fret. मैं कहीं नहीं जा रहा हूँ, मेरी आवाज आपको हमेशा सुनाई देगी। किसी न किसी फिल्म का कोई ना कोई गाना मेरी आवाज में है। It's going to be a while before you stop hearing me in a new release. Thank heavens. Got a message here from Aruna in Ealing. Really made me laugh out loud. I've got to tell you a story about this message and something that it reminded me of. Rahiyega mere saath. 0208813 8040 is the competition hotline. Not just yet. Pehle aapko details to bata doon main, right?
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0: 07925 700272 is the studio hotline. Before I get to the other stories, Dina in Guildford had said, "So sorry, Shabnam ji, I hate it." You were speaking about the new Chunari Chunari remix, right? Mom Naslam and Seher, welcome to the show. Jagmani ji, thank you so much for that. Then I've got Tuhin in Bo, who always but always begins his message with Shubho Shakal Shabnam. Very good morning. Have a lovely day. I love you and I love your show. Thank you so much. Idris and Mum, thank you so much for all the love. 0725-700-272 is the number to WhatsApp me on. Two things come to mind. मुझे लगता है मुझे आपको बता देना चाहिए. Speaking of Arijit, you know, I'm taken back to 2015. March, the 9th of March, Monday the 9th of March 2015 is when I began my second innings on Sunrise Radio after being away for about 11 years. And I remember, naturally, I had not done live radio for about 11 years. I was busy raising 2 boys, being a mum, doing other freelance stuff here, there, everywhere. But I was completely out of touch when it came to broadcasting, especially doing live radio, right? So I was very nervous. And when a day had been set, when my boss, when my MD Tony said that, right, Shabs, you're starting on Monday the 9th of March, because Pam, who used to do a fabulously popular show at the time, she was going off on maternity, right? Once the day was picked, obviously I had to put my head down and do a lot of research. What have I missed in the last 10 years? And I remember Arijit Singh's name cropping up a lot in 2015. I think that is around the time when Arijit began his playback career, and there were suddenly many, many songs which were in his voice and people were talking about him. To me, he was an unknown quantity. Because for 11 saal when I was away, I was really cut off from Bollywood films, Bollywood song, and not because of any other reason, but you know, when you've got 2 little kids. Also, I suppose I gave myself that time to educate myself on English culture. So, you know, I ended up watching a lot of shows that my husband would say, oh, these are absolutely iconic. If you live in this country, people would make references to these characters, these situations all the time. You really must know what Only Fools and Horses is all about, why people are talking about Rising Damp or Minder or this, that and the other. I know this shows my husband's age, right? Minder. But anyway, so I remember completely, willingly dissociating myself from all things Bollywood. And so when I came back, Arijit was one name that kept cropping up again and again. And I just feel that I had to learn a lot about Arijit Singh in a very short space of time, which I did. And then, of course, now it is as clear as rain to anyone who loves Bollywood music. Just what a crucial contribution, just how important Arijit has been to all the films, to the soundtrack, to the songs that we love to love, right? Now, coming to Aruna in Ealing. Aruna in Ealing, you have never WhatsApped me before. And even now, you've actually WhatsApped me by mistake. You WhatsApped me a shopping list. I'm very tempted to read it out on air, but I know that you're not listening because you have clearly sent it to someone, sent it to me, thinking that you've sent it to somebody else. But this also takes me back to another story. I remember this was a few years ago, maybe 10 years ago now. I was in the supermarket. I was in my local Sainsbury's, and this elderly English gentleman was ahead of me in the queue. And he had a shopping list, and he kind of dropped his shopping list while he was, you know, paying for the stuff that was in his trolley. So I picked it up and I handed it to him. And when you pick something up and when something's written in bold letters, obviously you will, even though you don't want to, you will end up reading some of the stuff on that list. And number one on that list, I can never forget, number one on that list, written in a very shaky hand with pencil on crumpled paper, was Flowers for Mary. And I thought, how beautiful is this? How lucky is Mary? And sure enough, there was a big bunch of flowers in his shopping basket. I'll always remember that. Anyway, let's tell you more about the competition. 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But listen carefully, because Sunrise Radio has your back, we have your chance to win. We're giving you the chance to win a pair of tickets to see Crazy for Kishore. This is on Friday, the 19th of June at the Prince Regent Hotel in Chigwell in Essex. For your chance to win, you have to patiently wait for the old school jingle to play. It sounds like this. 24 hours a day, Sunrise Radio. The next time you hear that in the middle of a song this hour, that is when you call me on 020-881-380-40. If you're the first person to give me the right answer to my multiple choice question, I had to make it multiple choice. Because you know what? Agar maine ye question khud set nahi kiya hota na, khud chuna nahi hota na, mujhe iska jawab bilkul nahi aata. I want to see what you want to pick, what you are going to pick. So it's a multiple choice question. Hopefully it's going to be easy peasy lemon squeezy. But if you're the first person to pick the right answer to this multiple choice question, as long as you're following our T's and C's, a pair of tickets will be yours. Please remember, to enter, you need to be 18 or over. A UK resident, must not have won a Sunrise Radio competition within the last 3 months. One winner per household. General T's and C's apply. 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On the other side, it is War Against War 2. Option A is this. Arijit Singh, Shilpa Rao, Ghungru from War. And option B is perhaps the only song from War 2 that I've never played. I wonder why. It is a dance-off between Hrithik Roshan and NTR Jr., isn't it? Sachet Tandon, Sarj Bhatt, Janabe Ali. What is it going to be? War or War 2? WhatsApp me.
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8: 11:25 on a Wednesday. You're with me, Shabnam Sahi, on Sunrise. I'm giving you a little heads up. It is day two of the transport strike here in London tomorrow, which means no competition on this show, but our lovely Kavita will do this competition tomorrow. And sadly, I will not be able to read any of your WhatsApp messages. Sad. Prakash in Birmingham says, Shabnam, thank you for playing such wonderful songs. It feels like our very own playlist. Did you really like the songs? Do you? Do you love them? In that case, that'll be £56.99. Please.
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8: 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This was a dance-off between Hrithik Roshan and Tiger Shroff. वॉर का ये गाना अरिजीत सिंह शिल्पा राव की आवाज में घुंघरू जहां भी आप सुन रहे हैं. My name is Shabnam Sahi. This is the UK's biggest Asian mix. We've got a competition this hour which can only mean one thing. If you're crazy for Kishore, don't go anywhere. Keep it locked to Sunrise. Perhaps brush up on your Kishore Kumar facts. That might help. 0208813 8040. Not just yet. After you hear the old school jingle, okay?

0: taken from the soundtrack of War, Ghungru Toot Gaye on Sunrise. Deepa in Uxbridge is amused by the amount that I'm charging for a cracking playlist. $56.99. Yeah, that's because it also includes VAT. See how considerate I am? No hidden charges. That's what I'm trying to say.
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0: A house full of chaos, a girl full of dreams. 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You know, I am still on the lookout for someone who's seen this film and therefore you can give me a review first hand. Chand Mera Dil. Tushar Joshi ki awaaz mein ye gaana, Ishq Ne Bhaavan De. You know what? I had to Google. I couldn't stop myself. I had to Google yesterday. What is the story of Chand Mera Dil with full spoilers? Every teeny tiny detail. I want the complete story. And indeed, Google Auntie was only too happy to share it with me. So now I know what the story is all about. It is Gen Z dealing with the complications in an emotion called love. Have you seen it? Are they any good? Laksh and Ananya Pandey. Let me know. जहां भी आप सुन रहे हैं रहिएगा मेरे साथ पूरे 12 बजे तक.

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0: Diljit Dosanjh on the vocals, Senorita on Sunrise. The Kishore Kumar fans patiently waited for that old school jingle. Thank you so much. I played it, you heard it. Your chance to win a pair of tickets to see Crazy for Kishore. This is on Friday, the 19th of June at the Prince Regent Hotel in Chigwell in Essex. 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Which Senorita or Senor will end up winning these tickets? Let's find out. Good morning, who's calling Sunrise? Hello?
1: Hello.
0: Good morning, who's that?
1: This is Hetal again from Crawley.
0: Hetal in Crawley.
1: Yes.
0: You missed out the last time, right?
1: I did, yes. Okay. That's right.
0: Hetal, I'm going to give you three options. I'm going to ask you a question, give you three options. All I ask is please pick your answer promptly, okay? And the reason I say that is because if you take too long and if you end up giving me the wrong answer, then the others get an unfair advantage, don't they? Of course they do. Hetal in Crawley, I'm hoping you'll be able to give me the right answer. Right, Hetal.
1: Okay, yes.
0: Which Bollywood actor, an absolute superstar, did Kishore Kumar sing 245 songs for in 91 films? It's a record, by the way. Which actor was it? Was it Devanand? Was it Rajesh Khanna? Was it Dharmendra?
1: It was Rajesh Khanna.
0: Is that a guess?
1: No, I think I know it's Rajesh
0: You think
1: Khanna.
0: You know? I think you know as well.
1: Oh, brilliant.
0: Absolutely, it was Rajesh Khanna. You know what, like I said, because I googled it, I said trivia about Kishore Kumar, etc., etc., and this came up and it sounded very interesting. I wouldn't have known, I really wouldn't have known, but Rajesh Khanna. Hetal in Crawley, you're a true Kishore Kumar fan. Fantastic. You know what you're doing on Friday the 19th, right?
1: Yes, I do.
0: So if you've made any plans, just tell your friends, I'm so sorry, I'm so busy, something's just come up. This is the time you tell them, right?
1: Yes, exactly. Yes.
0: Fantastic. Stay on the line. I need your details, and you have won those tickets, of course. Now, I just need to remind all these other wonderful Kishore Kumar fans who are desperately trying to win tickets, please do stay tuned to Sunrise for more chances to win a pair of tickets to see Crazy for Kishore. The show is on Friday, the 19th of June at the Prince Regent Hotel in Chigwell, IG88AE. 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Tomorrow I'm broadcasting from home, which means, alas, I will not be able to do this competition, but our lovely Kavita will have this competition on her show tomorrow. Okay? Hetal in Crawley, don't go anywhere. I'm going to take your details in literally, I think, about 16 plus about 45 seconds. Okay?
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0: We're back on the M6 southbound between junction 16 and 15. There's a broken down vehicle there. Delays of 20 minutes against expected traffic. That's the M6 southbound between junction 16 and 15.
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0: So apparently Kishore Kumar ended up singing 245 songs in 91 films for Pushpa. I hate tears, that gentleman. This was one of those films, by the way, Ajnabi.
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1: 11:52, you've been listening to Shabnam Sahi. Our lovely Kavita is next. She's already here in the studio. But before I go, Suki in Bristol, thank you so much. Preeti in Crawley says, Chand Mera Dil is a modern take on relationships where you see a lot of trauma and emotional vulnerability rather than that beautiful, typical fairy tale romance. There you go.

0: Kavita.
1: This is interesting. I'm not sure how this is going to work, but we'll dive into that.
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2: 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The dancers are ready. 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
21: From the Sky News Centre at midday, a man who murdered his pregnant girlfriend has been told he'll spend at least 31 years in jail. Stephen McCullough staged a fake social media live stream to provide an alibi while he killed 32-year-old Natalie McNally in Lurgan, County Armagh in 2022. Catherine Kearns is from the Public Prosecution Service.
22: Today, the man who murdered Natalie has been held accountable for this calculated and brutal crime. A crime for which he has shown absolutely no remorse.
5: A Royal Navy helicopter has crashed into a field in Devon. Emergency services are at the scene after it came down early this morning. Matt Steele has the details.
6: Witnesses report hearing a loud explosion just before 4 o'clock. It happened at Sowerton Down near Oakhampton, where police say a number of road closures are in place. The Royal Navy says an investigation's underway. The scene's just north of Dartmoor, where Navy helicopters are often seen training, and between the two air stations at Yeovilton in Somerset and Caldrose in Cornwall.
5: Police say 11 officers were hurt during clashes in Southampton last night after protests over the murder of Henry Novak. Meanwhile, senior officers say they'll review anti-racism guidance after the 18-year-old was wrongly accused of abuse by his Sikh attacker and died wearing handcuffs. Donald Trump's claimed Iran has agreed not to have a nuclear weapon. It comes as the US says it's carried out strikes on an island near the Strait of Hormuz to intercept multiple Iranian ballistic missiles and drones. The number of traumatic childbirth injuries in England has jumped by a quarter in 5 years. NHS figures suggest that one in 35 new mums suffered a serious tear in the last year. And F1 driver Charles Leclerc has extended his contract with Ferrari. The team say the 28-year-old signed a new long-term deal. That's the latest. I'm Tanya Snuggs.
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8: 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Today will be cloudy and windy with outbreaks of rain pushing eastwards. These occasionally heavy with a risk of thunder in the north. Sunny spells developing in the south later in the afternoon.
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8: 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Kavita here on Sunrise Radio. Right, let's get things started off on your Wednesday afternoon. And now, Gaudia lined up for you. Sajde lined up for you. After that, some Arijit Singh in the mix there for you.
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0: 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Welcome, welcome. 12, 11 is your time. And by that, I mean 11 minutes past 12. How we doing? It's Wednesday afternoon, 3rd of June. I hope you're staying dry. Guess who left her umbrella here at work yesterday and got absolutely soaked? Me. It was me. And I'm still soaked as well. I got soaked on the way in this morning because I grabbed one of the spare umbrellas. Here's the thing, didn't realise it was broken until I was already halfway here and the heavens opened and the umbrella wouldn't work. Oh no, so that's been my morning so far. But hopefully you guys will help cheer me up, eh? I know, it's not usually your job to cheer me up, but I'm switching the tables on you. Or I am pretty cheery anyway, you know me, always a sunny disposition. Well, I've got plenty for you today. We got tunes, we got games. I actually have a very special guest joining me later on this afternoon as well. Now, we've been talking about this the last couple of days. I've got Pravin Patni joining me from Minar Jewelers. So, if you have any questions about jewellery, about gems, about gold, send them in to me. 07925 700 272. That is, of course, the WhatsApp number. Now, in the meantime, though, shall we vote for your listener's choice?
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0: Here's song number one. Socha hai. That's song one. Or...

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6: 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Afternoon, it's Kavita here on Sunrise Radio. Shall we find out what your winning song is this hour? Hang on, let's check the votes. Last minute votes coming in. All right, all accounted for. 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
3: Good afternoon, my friends. It is Kavitha here on Sunrise Radio. Hello, hello. I do hope you're having a lovely day so far. Do you know what? We normally take a little look at what national day it is today. There aren't many today. Today's National Egg Day. It's also National Chocolate Macaroon Day. So if you ever wanted an excuse to treat yourself to something sweet, there you go. I've just given you an excuse. You don't need an excuse now. It's there for you in the palm of your hands. What's your favourite thing to have when the weather's like this? When the weather's horrible like this, I like a hot chocolate. Nice, warming hot chocolate. That is my guilty pleasure at this time. I was about to say this time of year, but like it's the middle of June. It should be sunny, shouldn't it? But when the rain is pouring is what I mean. Now, remember, a little bit later on, I've got Pravin Patni joining me from Minar Jewellers. So keep sending me your questions and I'll pose them to him a bit later on. 07925 700 272. That is the WhatsApp number. Should we take a look at your hit of the hour?
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1: All right then, let's look at your roads. The A34 southbound between the A272 and the junction with the M3 has congestion there. Current delays of 15 minutes expected against traffic. The A30 eastbound exit slip at the A386 has a lane closed there. That's due to road management.
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0: वक्त में ही अपना माना है. On Sunrise Radio, beautiful tune for you. Afternoon, friends, family, everybody in between. I hope you're having a good one so far. Oh, let's do some shout-outs, shall we? Hi to Pravin, Hansa, hi Saad, hi Divya, hi Mr. Khan, hi Ash, Reddingwaller Ash there, and hi to Jasmine as well. I see you all over on the WhatsApp line. And Cherie's just messaging as well. Hi Cherie, welcome, welcome. Bring you some sunshine. This drizzly Wednesday afternoon, eh? To this weekend, because there's actually something happening down at the Royal Windsor Racecourse. Have you heard about this? So don't miss Vadya Mahotsav this Saturday, 6th June, at the Royal Windsor Racecourse, SL45JJ, for a beautiful expression of our faith and culture here in the UK. It's a family event with an impressive musical celebration featuring Dawl and much, much more. You can book your tickets now at svrtuk.org. 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

0: Goa Beach on Sunrise Radio. Oh, it'd be nice to be on a beach in Goa, wouldn't it? Sipping a nice cocktail right in front of the seaside. Well, we can just transport ourselves there in our minds, eh? All right, let's get a cheeky little time check, eh, my friends?
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0: And the time is exactly 10 to 1. Right, I've got a couple more tunes for you just ahead of the news and weather, which is lined up at the top of the hour. And remember, I've got a very special guest joining me soon. So we're changing things around today. No game after 1 o'clock. Because instead, we've got Pravin Patni joining us from Minar Jewellers. This will be fun chat. And remember, send me any questions you have for him. 07925 700 272. That's the WhatsApp number. Tukar, tukar. For you next.

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14: From the Sky News Centre at 1, the Prime Minister says it was unforgivable for Nigel Farage to call for rage in response to the murder of teenager Henry Novak.
15: The attacks directed towards police officers in Southampton last night were disgraceful and completely unacceptable. This is a time for serious work, not rage.
14: Hampshire Police says 11 officers were injured in clashes with protesters last night. The 18-year-old was stabbed in December and died while in handcuffs as his Sikh attacker falsely accused him of racism. A man who murdered his pregnant girlfriend will spend at least 31 years behind bars. Stephen McCullough from Lisburn killed 32-year-old Natalie McNally in her Lurgan home in December 2022. McCullough, who's 36, had filmed a YouTube video to create a false alibi by claiming he was live streaming at the time of her death. Natalie's father, Noel, spoke outside court.
16: Today we do not celebrate the sentence handed down as Bernard. My three boys and myself are serving a life sentence since the murder of our beloved Natalie. But hopefully it will serve to deter and to help stop violence against women and girls in this country.
14: A Royal Navy helicopter has crashed into a field in Devon. Emergency services are still at the scene near Oakhampton. Donald Trump claims Iran's agreed not to have a nuclear weapon and says he expects to meet the country's supreme leader soon. The US president's under pressure after both sides exchanged more missile and drone fire. OVO Energy has been fined around £10 million for letting vulnerable customers rack up debt. Regulator Ofgem says there was inadequate oversight of those on the priority services register. And primary schools in England have handed out an estimated 10 million free breakfasts since the scheme was introduced last year. And that's the latest. I'm Tanya Snuggs.
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19: Today will be cloudy with windy, as cloudy and windy, sorry, with outbreaks of rain pushing eastwards. These occasionally heavy with a risk of thunder in the north. A sunny spells developing in the south later in the afternoon.
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19: Good afternoon, my friends. All right, let's start this hour off with Call Me Bae, and then I've got Rang De Basanti lined up for you after that with Kalvali. It's on the way in just a moment. 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

0: 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Afternoon. Kavitha here on Sunrise Radio. Now, I know we normally play a little cheeky game, but I actually have a special guest joining us this hour, so we're not doing a game this hour. I do have Pravin Patni joining me from Minar Jewellers. So if you've got any questions about jewellery, about gold, about buying jewellery, anything to do with that, send them in to me, or even about being a jeweller. 07925 700 272. That is the WhatsApp number. And then we'll pose them to our guest a little bit later on. 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
1: 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All right, shall we find out what your winning song is this hour? It was an absolute landslide. 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
3: Great choice there for your Listener's Choice song. Afternoon, my friends, family, everybody in between. Your time is exactly 1:20. I have been teasing you about this all afternoon. I nearly said morning. I've been that excited since this morning. I've got Pravin Patni joining me now from Minar Jewelers. Now, he's a leading jewellery expert. He'll be here to chat all about trends, diamonds, investment pieces, gold, what we should really be looking for and knowing before we buy fine jewellery. Actually, do you know what as well? He's also the past chairman of the professional body of jewellers called the National Association of Jewellers. And he is the director, as I mentioned, of a multi-award-winning fourth generation jeweler, and he even acts as an expert in court cases, which I can't wait to hear more about that, and has also been interviewed by the Financial Times, the Guardian, to name but a few. So Pravin, welcome to Sunrise Radio.
4: Well, thank you, Kavita. It's a pleasure to be on your show. This is my first time in your show, and I know how popular you are with your listeners.
3: Oh,
4: and I was just listening to you on my way to the studio, and you come out so well. What a beautiful voice.
3: Oh.
4: You know, that charming giggle you have, you know, is the one this which captivates most of your listeners, you know, and keeps them glued to you, I'm sure.
3: Thank you.
4: Thank you for the invitation.
3: Oh, I feel all shy now. Thank you so much. But I tell you what, it's not about me today. It's about you. So you're a multi-generational jeweler. What does that actually mean, though?
4: So, you know, whenever what we are finding in the UK is to have generational business is something very unique, simply because whenever people have family, they go into other professions. They don't continue the profession that their parents are into, probably because of financial reasons, because they can earn more outside. But in our case, my journey started back in Eldoret in Kenya, and my father's uncle started it then. My father continued that. Then we emigrated to the UK in 1974. And then from 78, those 4 years, we had to make up some money. We didn't have the money to shop with our jewelers. And we bought a Greg's Bakery at the time and converted that into jewelry counters because we didn't have the money to be able to shop with a proper jeweler shop. But anyway, that was my third generation. So I became the third. And now my son, Jason, has joined the business, and he's a fourth generation. So it's great to have that continuity. Not only it gives the experience, but also it gives the reassurance to our customers that you're dealing with somebody who's been around a long time. My personal life in the UK is 52 years in the jewelry industry.
3: Yeah, and it also means people can trust you more as well. If it's got such a legacy like Minar Jewelers have, then people know that there's a trust behind there as well.
4: I think the whole of the jewelry business is about trust.
3: Yeah.
4: You know, you can always have lots of guarantees and warranties, but trust is something which has to run in the family, in the tradition. And when customers start trusting you, they don't look at other assurances like certificates or guarantees, because you are the person who has portrayed that over the generation to say, look, come to us, you will never be let down.
3: Well, exactly. And speaking of us coming to you, so let's talk about gold first. Of course, we talk a lot about gold. Is now a good time to invest in gold, would you say?
4: Well, this is a very good question, which really doesn't get asked. There isn't a week that has gone by when somebody hasn't asked, because gold has been in the news recently. And also, for statistical purposes, just last year, the price of gold went up by 42% in 1 year.
3: Wow.
4: Which, if you had an ISA account, you would have to invest it in for 12 years before you got the return in 1 year on gold. And it kept on rising. But in the last few months, you know, every gold market because of what's happened in Iran, in Iraq. People who are speculators put money into oil. As a result of that, there was a slight drop in the price of gold. But what usually happens is that over a period of time, gold has to be looked upon as a long-term investment. If you look at it for short-term, then it is a risky investment to go into. But if you keep it in for 3 to 5 years, historically, over that period, gold has never fallen. So it's a long-term investment rather than one where you can go in for a quick profit, because that's a risky thing to do.
3: And what should we be looking for when we're buying gold? Because as well, there are so many different types of gold. You've got white gold, platinum, palladium, and there's even silver. Well, of course, silver's slightly aside to that. But I mean, what should we be looking for, and what would you, how would you advise people to go about buying gold?
4: So whenever you go to buy gold, the first and foremost thing is obviously to look for a professional jeweler who is accredited by professional bodies. We are members of National Association of Jewelers. We are members of Gemological Association of Great Britain. We are members of the Responsible Jewelry Council. So at least we've got a code of conduct to follow. Then whenever you go and buy a gold piece of jewelry, you make sure that it's, you look for the hallmark. In UK, the consumer has a protection, which means that anything over 1 gram of weight you buy has got to have a government hallmark to say that this is either 9 carat, 14 carat, 18 carat, 22 carat, and of course 24 carat bullion bars for investment, which do not carry the 20% VAT. They are used for investment, and of course there is no making charges as you would pay in jewelry. So it depends. If you want to wear the piece of jewelry, you go for something which you can enjoy wearing and yet it appreciates in value. But if you go to a professional, you will look for the hallmark, look for the quality as well. And there are lots of tips we can give to the customers.
3: And what's the difference then as well between white gold and platinum and palladium and even silver?
4: Yes, all the metals you mentioned, silver, white gold, platinum, palladium are all white metals. So on the face of it, they all look identical.
3: Yeah.
4: Obviously, silver is the one which is literally approximately just under 2 pounds a gram, whereas platinum can go as much as 70, 80 pounds a gram upwards. Palladium is a sister of the family of the platinum. So palladium is slightly cheaper, but at one time, palladium was very, very cheap. And then at one time, the motor industry used to use platinum for the catalytic converters. And they decided that platinum had shot up so much, it was more than gold at one time. So they actually went for palladium, which was as good as the platinum in terms of the its qualities. And it was very low in price. But now palladium has shot up. So all these are white metals, but they have different strengths, different qualities. And, you know, palladium and platinum are ones which are white when they come out from the ground. White gold is one which is an alloy of gold. So in other words, 75% of it is gold. The remainder is palladium, silver, copper. So when you mix it, it comes as slightly off-white. Then you rhodium plate it to bring a piece of jewelry so it looks pure white. So basically, they all look the same, but they have different qualities.
3: Sounds really fascinating. And also, do you think people's skin tone matters as well when they're buying jewellery? Like for me, example, silver doesn't look as good as my on my skin as gold does. And I think it's because I've got like a yellowy, but it's also because with this season as well. And gold just looks better on us, doesn't it?
4: Indeed. And, you know, I think for our complexion of the Asian diaspora, rose gold is very popular.
3: Rose gold.
4: You know, rose gold complements the skin tone and complexion. But because we've known gold for so many years, people like the idea. And, you know, up from 2000 to almost 2022, 23, white gold and platinum were very, very popular. They still are, but yellow gold is coming back big time in fashion. So therefore, all the jewelry and what used to be made just in white gold and platinum, even the diamond rings for engagements, people are looking at yellow gold as well. So it's a personal choice, really.
3: Well, there we go. Now, if you have any questions for Pravin, do send them in over on WhatsApp, 07925 700 272. I've got your hit of the hour next. Then we're going to chat about gemstones.
4: Sure.
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1: Okay, let's look at traffic and travel. The M25 clockwise between Junction 5 and Junction 6 has congestion there. Current delays are 15 minutes expected against traffic there.
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1: Afternoon, my friends. Kavita here on Sunrise Radio. And you might have heard already, we have got the wonderful Pravin Patni joining us in the studio from Minar Jewellers. We've just been chatting about gold and actually have some messages from you guys over on WhatsApp. Kadir, listening all the way in Mozambique, says we've got the best gold in the world here in Mozambique. What'd you say to that, Pravin?
2: Well, gold, wherever you live, you got a special affection for the country you come from. But, you know, gold, whether it's from South Africa, Mozambique, or whether it is from Congo, or whether it's from Australia, you know, it's got to be refined. It's brought up to 24 carat standard. Then it's alloyed to be made into either 22 carat gold, 18 carat gold, 14 or 9 carat. So once it's alloyed, it doesn't matter where the source is from, because the quality is determined and UK is hallmarked by the government. So once you make a piece of jewellery out of that particular gold, I think if you got a particular passion from Mozambique, it's great, because you are a proper patriot from Mozambique. Mm-hmm. That's why you love your Mozambique gold. But to be honest and to be fair, wherever the gold is from, once it's purified, it doesn't matter.
1: Mm-hmm. That's really interesting. See, there you go. I didn't know that. Ravinder sent in some questions as well. She says, "Hi, I have gold from Kenya, which used to be 24 carat. Will it lose its value because of the type of gold?" And her second question is, should she hold onto the yellow gold as it's becoming more popular at the minute?

0: gold was 40 pence per gram. Today, it's close to 108 pounds a gram.
1: Wow.
0: That's thousands and thousands of percentages, the growth. And you haven't done anything. You probably enjoyed wearing it. So don't worry, you are in a safe place with your 24-carat gold. And whatever you made into a piece of jewelry, 22-carat, which you're wearing, still has gone up significantly in value. I think it's important to decide whether or not you will wear all those pieces. If you're not going to wear all those pieces, it's worth redesigning them and making into some more modern fashionable items, which you can go out into events and wear the most modern one. And the second thing is that if you're sure that you're not going to actually wear all of the jewelry, it's better to come to people like us, Minar Jewelers, and we will actually give you the value of your gold and then convert it into bullion, so where you don't pay labor or VAT, so you can buy bars of gold or coins, which will then retain its value rather than to sell it. If you need the money, we could buy that as well and pay you for that.
1: Yeah. Oh, yeah, there you go. That's some great advice there. So if you are worried about your ore or just questioning the gold that you have, take them to Pravin here at Minar Jewelers and he will value it for you. Let's chat about gemstones now. I mean, one thing that I think a lot of people are talking about, especially online, listen, I watch a lot of TikToks, and on TikTok, everyone's talking about lab-grown gemstones. What are lab-grown gemstones?
0: So, you know, the lab-grown thing has actually taken a lot of, it's become very popular simply because over the last few years, it started off with lab-grown diamonds. Obviously, diamonds are natural diamonds are formed in the Earth's crust over billions of years. So there is no substitute for natural diamonds. But the time does come when, you know, people want to see if they can make a laboratory reproduction, which is obviously going to be more economical for people to be able to afford it. So then that came about a few years ago. And now lab-grown diamonds have become very, very popular. So in terms of the chemical composition, lab-grown diamonds are identical in chemical composition to the natural. They are also graded in the same fashion as natural, which means that you can look at the color, the cut, the clarity, and the carat of the lab-grown versus natural, it is identical. That also goes same with lab-grown gemstones. Now, lab-grown gemstones, obviously, if you got rubies, which the best rubies from Burma are very, very expensive. If you can't afford that, then you go for the lab-grown, which is going to look equally good, but only an expert like, you know, professional jeweler will be able to tell you where the difference between the two. But they are so good that if you got them on a piece of jewelry, it is very difficult even for a professional jeweler to look at it and say whether or not it's lab-grown or natural. You got to look at it in the lab before you can for sure identify whether it's lab-grown or not. So they are popular purely because of the fact that people can buy something within their own budgets without having to spend thousands or tens of thousands, whichever is the case. So the Burmese rubies are very rare. The Kashmir blue sapphires are very rare. The Colombian emeralds are very rare. They command premium prices. But if you like the color of those things and you want to have them wear it every day, you can go for lab-grown and they are a fraction of the cost.
1: You mentioned there like things like the ruby, the Burmese rubies. Does that mean rubies only come from Burma?
0: No, no. Rubies are mined all over the world, parts of the world. But because the very best rubies, when they are analyzed by the laboratories, are the ones which command high prices if they are from Burma, and if they are original, what they call the blood red ruby color. And they have become so rare that if a laboratory can certify them as Burmese rubies, they will command a very, very high price, and which is probably beyond your imagination. We know, I know that a 2-carat natural ruby at one of the international shows that we went for was being sold close to 200,000 pounds.
1: Wow.
0: So that is the value of a natural Burmese ruby, which is certificated by an international renowned laboratory.
1: Wow, that's amazing. And well, you mentioned how much it costs then. We talked about investing in gold. Would you say then it's also worth investing in gemstones? Would you put them as kind of an equal thing to invest in, or how does that work?
0: So gold is universally understood by everybody. In other words, they could go to a local jeweler, he will test it.

0: Then they'll give you the gold. Rubies, emeralds, colored stones, tourmaline, sapphires are not easily understood by everybody. So you should go to a professional jeweler who understands before you buy, and make sure that they've got somebody who is a qualified gemologist. We've got a fellow member of the Gemological Association. I'm one of those, and my son is a GIA graduate. So whenever people come to us for buying diamonds or gemstones, they can be assured that they're buying the genuine stuff. But they are not universally understood by all the jewelers. So therefore, you should go to somebody who is more accredited before you buy your precious gemstones.
1: Ah, okay. That's really interesting. Okay. I didn't know that at all. You're teaching us so much here. Keep sending your messages in 07925 700 272. That's the WhatsApp number. We're taking a little break now. I'll see you on the other side of this.
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1: And the time is exactly 9 minutes until 2 o'clock. That went really, really quickly. 9 minutes until two. Do you know what? Pravin's still with me. And actually, I have so many questions to still ask you, Pravin. Would you stay with us a bit longer and join us after 2 o'clock as well?
0: It will be my pleasure, Kavita. As long as your listeners are interested in what we are talking about, it will be my pleasure to stay behind.
1: I do believe they are. Actually, I'm getting some messages coming in. Anand has just mentioned saying, can you please pass my appreciation on to Mr. Pravin as well?
0: Oh, thank you, Anand.
1: And he's got a long message there, but I'll tell you what, I'll read that during the news and then we'll come back to it in just a moment here on Sunrise Radio. Do you know what? Actually, I don't think we have quite enough time to go through a couple more questions. So what we're going to do is I'm going to play another song in a moment. And then after 2 o'clock, we'll come back. We've talked about gold. We've talked about gemstones. We haven't talked about people like me, young people, and whether or not they're changing the trends in jewellery, have we?
0: I think that that's a very relevant subject, and mm-hmm. I think a lot of your listeners would like to understand, even if they are parents, they want to understand what their children are thinking in terms of what to buy. And that is a very interesting question, which I think I'd be happy to answer.
1: Absolutely. Well, I'll tell you what, keep it locked here, because just after 2 o'clock, we'll be back and we'll be chatting more to Pravin Patni from Minar Jewelers. You've locked into Sunrise Radio. This is Avara, who will take you through to the news and weather at the top of the hour. A bit of a classic for you from 1951.

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2: From the Sky News Centre at 2. Sir Keir Starmer says Nigel Farage's call for rage over Henry Novak's death is unforgivable. The 18-year-old was stabbed in Southampton in December and died in handcuffs, having been falsely accused by his killer of racism. There were protests in the city last night. In the Commons, the Reform UK leader alleged evidence of two-tier policing.
3: Lose trust in being treated fairly by the police. Can he take some action, end this divisive practice, and make sure that all British citizens are treated the same?
2: The National Police Chiefs Council is reviewing the wording of its anti-racism plan. A man will spend at least 31 years behind bars for murdering his pregnant girlfriend. Stephen McCullough killed 32-year-old Natalie McNally in what was described as a frenzied attack at her home in County Armagh in December 2022. Detective Chief Inspector Neil McGuinness says the 36-year-old told an elaborate lie to try to cover up his crime.
4: McCullough had devised an alibi, seemingly live-streaming for 6 hours on a social media platform at the time of Natalie's murder. In reality, he had walked some distance from his home, taken a bus to Lurgan in order to carry out his brutal attack.
2: The Royal Navy helicopter has crashed in a field in Devon. Witnesses have reported hearing an explosion near Okehampton early this morning. Analysis of NHS England figures suggests traumatic injuries during childbirth have risen 25% in 5 years. The national maternity investigation's underway. The Defence Secretary has paid tribute to a British soldier killed in a training accident in Iraq. John Healy says 28-year-old Lance Corporal James Freeman was a greatly valued member of the Royal Anglian Regiment. We could spend almost 5 years of our life aimlessly scrolling on our phones. That translates to around 90 minutes a day, according to Virgin Media O2. And Laura McMoore's given birth to her second child. She says she went into labour unexpectedly early. That's the latest. I'm Nick Qureshi.
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5: Let's take a little look at your weather then. Is it still dreary and drizzly out there, or has it cleared up? Well, it will be cloudy and windy with outbreaks of rain pushing eastwards, these occasionally heavy with a risk of thunder in the north. Sunny spells developing in the south later in the afternoon.
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5: 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Kavita here on Sunrise Radio. I've got Sajjanath Thubeyman lined up for you next. Ole Ole 2.0 after that. And then we'll be joined again by Pravin Putney from Minar Jewelers. Send me your questions. It's on the way.
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0: 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Kavita here on Sunrise Radio. 2:10 is your time. And now I've still got Pravin Patni joining me in the studio. If you missed it a little bit earlier on, he's been with me since about 1:30. He's from Minar Jewelers, and we've been talking all about jewellery. We've talked about gold. We've talked about gemstones as well. Welcome back, Pravin.
1: Thank you, Kavita. It's always a pleasure to be on your show. And I see that a lot of your listeners are very much interested in the topic of discussion, because gold, who doesn't like gold? Who doesn't like diamonds? And I'm here to answer any and every question they have on that.
0: Exactly. They're a girl's best friend, aren't they?
1: Yes, indeed.
0: And lots of you sending in messages, so keep sending your messages in. 07925 700 272. That is the WhatsApp number. Now, we were talking a little bit off air about young people like me, for example. How are jewellery trends changing as like a new generation is coming through, especially if we're talking about, say, engagements, for example?
1: Yeah, so it's a very interesting question, Kavita, because what we've found over the years is that, when the first wave of immigrants came from East Africa, they only liked to look at yellow gold of the highest carat and quality. And even if they made their wedding, it would be in 22 carat gold, or if sometimes occasionally 24. Very rarely 9 carat. They don't like 9 carat because 9 carat has only got 37.5% gold, whereas 22 carat has 91.6% gold. So they were very conscious of the investment value. How it's changed over the years is that when the youngsters or the children who are born here, they are looking at their peers wearing platinum. They are looking at their peers wearing 18 karat gold, and they're looking at the wearing the diamonds rings. So they want to be able to wear something similar, and they've become a lot more conscious of the design element in a piece of jewelry compared to the investment value. You've got to bear in mind that, when you buy a piece of jewelry, the gold value is always going to remain. Also, that is the investment side. But it's got to look really beautiful when you wear it. Mm-hmm. So we are finding that all the younger generation are looking at pieces of jewelry which has very good intricate design on it. It's got a statement piece, you can call it. And they are very much influenced by the brands as well. So we can do things which are similar. We don't copy brands, but we can make some really good pieces of jewelry. So what I'm finding is over the years, as the current youngster is proposing, whereas you would see them wearing several layers of big pieces of hars and jhumkas, they are going for just a solitaire platinum diamond pendant with a thin platinum chain and a pair of matching earrings and a beautiful engagement ring and a wedding ring. So they've become more minimalistic, if that's the right word, but very much focused on design and the beauty of the article. And that's how jewelry should always be.
0: Mm-hmm. And I think the same with anything is beauty's in the eye of the beholder anyway.
1: Indeed. And I think what we are finding is that a lot more people are looking at the design element, but you also got the investments. And we talked earlier about investing in gold, whether it's a good time or not. And if you want to invest in gold, we do that investment side as well. We do gold coins, we do bars, we do anything which doesn't have a labor or VAT. And you can keep it, as long as you keep it historically. Figures prove that if you keep it for a period of 5 years, you will make more money than you would do in a bank or an ISA account, or sometimes even better than stocks and shares.
0: Wow, there we go. There we go. speaking about, like we're talking about, young people and engagements, how much does social media or like celebrity culture now affect what people are coming to you and asking for?
1: Oh, it plays a huge part. Mm. People are always pressed for time. And they are very much influenced by what they see on social media, and whatever is being promoted by celebrities and the brands is being promoted on social media, whether it is Instagram, whether it is TikTok, whether it is Facebook, whether it's any other channel. I think that has a big part to play in the decision factor, because if they've got somebody they can connect with as a celebrity, they try to follow. And then if that celebrity is wearing a piece of jewelry, or even, you know, an outfit which they like, they want something similar.
0: Mm.
1: And that's where, you know, the jewelry is identical. If social media definitely has a big influence on the choice of jewelry which the youngsters are wearing these days.
0: They come and ask for maybe Kate Middleton or Meghan Markle's rings.
1: You get that all the time, but one of our business is to personalize that thing for you. You know, we can create a piece which is similar in looking, but there will be a personal story within that if you ask us to design something for you.
0: And you had such an extensive career, and you're mentioning, you know, you create stories as well for people's jewelry. Do you have like a memorable moment of your career that you could share with us?
1: Yes, definitely. You know, I I had a customer who came into my shop, and we have two doors. One is has to close before the other one will open. Mm-hmm. And she didn't fully come into the shop, and she said, "I don't think you can do this, but I'll ask you anyway." So I said, "Why don't you come in? Let me have a look." So she produced a coin which had a bear and a bull on it, and it was base metal, it wasn't real gold. She said, "I'd like you to make this in gold. Can you make it for me?" Now, the challenge was that she wanted it exactly 1 ounce. So 1 ounce weighs 31.1035 grams.
0: Mm-hmm.
1: So we had to make sure that it was exactly that when it was finished. And we had to start off with a heavier weight of 40 grams. And then I got the best engraver to actually engrave so that the bear would come out in relief on the top. And then I told him that you got to keep a scale by your side. Never, engravers never get told this. Make sure that you don't take off too much. You don't leave too much on. And on the opposite side, he got the bull in relief. And on the side, he put the serrations like a coin.
0: Yes.
1: Achieved perfection, 31.1 grams. And then I called the customer and I said, "We've got the coin ready for you." And I said, "Tell me two things. Why did you say that I don't think you can make this for me?" She said, "I've been to so many jewelers. They gave up when I told them it's 24 karat and this precise." And I said, "What is the purpose of this coin?" And she said, "Well, this is for a special birthday for my husband who works in the city and is a trader. And he advises clients which are high net worth clients. Once he's done all his research, even if it's £1 million investment, if he's not sure whether or not to recommend the deal, he'll take the coin, flip it under the desk, and if it's a bull, he'll say, 'Go for it.' If it's a bear, he'll say, 'Don't go.'" So the millions of pounds of investment advice on the flip of a coin. It was a brilliant story. I loved it.
0: Amazing.
1: When the lady told me this, you know.
0: And now it'll be on the flip of a gold coin.
1: Indeed. Well,
0: exactly. Now, going back to jewellery, what's really the difference between like new jewellery, like you create pieces, or vintage jewellery? Do you ever work on pieces like that?
1: Yeah. So our strength is in making bespoke and in restoration. So anything that you have which is precious to you, so if it's been passed on in your family heirloom, you say your grandmother wore it, then your mother wore it, and then your mother gave it to you, and you want to restore it, we can restore that. That's where vintage jewellery comes from. So vintage jewellery is one which really goes on for many, many years within the family heirloom. There are times when due to wear and tear, it breaks. And if you want to restore it, you can come to us. Vintage jewelry is still very popular for people who love that particular Victorian stroke Edwardian look to the piece of jewelry. We can actually restore any of that. Or the modern jewelry, as you know, is influenced very much by what we were talking earlier about, social media, celebrities. And that's quite different. But platinum is very popular because it's a naturally white metal, and when you put a diamond in it, it looks even whiter. And if you have yellow gold, we can make sure that the clothes and the fittings are rhodium plated, so the sparkle is still there within the diamond. So it depends on a person. This is a very personal taste of the individual who comes into the shop. We are here to cater for your individual needs.
0: And speaking about personal taste, let's say someone's inherited some jewellery or pieces or bangles, but they either don't fit or it's not their style. Could they bring it to you and you could
2: change it, give it new life, even maybe turn a bangle into a necklace, for example.
1: Yes, I think that's the best part of gold. Gold never loses its value. What we would do is we've had situations where we've actually made out of jewelry out of the same gold. So in other words, I had a customer who had his parents in South America, and he actually had a nugget which his grandfather had mined, a piece of gold from the mines. And he said that, I want you to use this particular gold to make my two wedding bands. So we actually cleared our bench and used the same gold to make the wedding bands of his choice. So what the answer to your question is that doesn't matter what form of gold you have, if you want to redesign it and create a piece that you love and you would enjoy wearing it, come to us. We are the best people to do that for you.
2: Amazing. And you say come to us. Where are you based? Where can people find you?
1: Yeah, we are based in Tooting, Minar Jewellers, 181 Upper Tooting Road, London SW17 7TG. And we also got a website, www.minarjewellers.com. You can contact us via the website, or you can phone us on 0208 767 7627.
2: Thank you so much for joining me today, Pravin.
1: My pleasure.
2: I think our listeners really enjoyed it as well and really appreciate it.
1: Thank you. It's very kind of you to invite me to the studio, Kavita. It was a pleasure to be on your show.
2: Oh, no, you're so knowledgeable. I could have you here for hours chatting about jewellery and stories. Maybe next time.
1: Yeah, sure. Anytime.
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0: 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Jhumre Gori is song number two. 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
2: Afternoon, my friends. Oh, wasn't that amazing? It was so fascinating and wonderful to have Pravin joining us here in the studio. I learned so much. I hope you learned lots too as well. And now I'm going to be going to sleep tonight, dreaming about diamonds, about gold, about gemstones, about jewellery. I don't know about you, but that's just me. All right, let's get your hit of the hour on next for you. Dharandar, Run Down This City.
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2: 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This one's a single. Tusi Kumar on the vocals. Shaitaan is called. And then after that. From the movie Raid. Nit Kher Manga. It's on the way for you soon as well.
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2: All right then, let's take a look at your roads this afternoon. The M6 southbound between junction 19 and junction 18 has congestion there. Current delays are 15 minutes expected against traffic.
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0: Beautiful tune there for you. Dulcie Gamar on the vocals there. Afternoon, my friends. Now the stage is set. The dancers are ready and you can get ready to turn up the volume because India's Best Dancer is coming back to Sony TV with a brand new season. You know who we line up the stage again? Karishma Kapoor. And joining her on the Power Pat Judges panel, we got Geeta Kapoor, Javed Jaffrey, Terrence Lewis as well. Expect electrifying choreography, high voltage performances and twists that you won't see coming. So this season promises edge of the seat entertainment. You can get ready for the spectacular launch. Not long to go, my friends. This weekend, Saturday 6th June at 9:30 p.m. only on Sony TV. India's Best Dancer does start. 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All right then, I've got a couple messages for you next. There's some more tunes.
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0: This is Sunrise, the UK's biggest. 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
1: And the time is 12 minutes until 3 o'clock. After 3, we will do your quiz. 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It is ready to go. 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Raid for you next year on Sunrise. Rahat is on the vocals of this one. Take you through to the news and weather. It's at the top of the hour.

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1: From the Sky News Centre at 3. Three members of the Royal Navy have died in a helicopter crash in Devon. The Ministry of Defence says it happened during a training exercise in a field near Okehampton early this morning. Keir Starmer's accused Nigel Farage of exploiting the murder of a student in Southampton, with the Reform leader calling for rage before protests last night. Henry Novak was stabbed in December and died in handcuffs after his Sikh attacker falsely accused him of racism. Reform UK claims it's evidence of two-tier policing. The National Police Chiefs Council's to review its anti-racism guidance. Conservative leader Kemi Badenoch says MPs mustn't drive division.
2: The circumstances around Henry's wrongful arrest and tragic murder must be a wake-up call to the entire country and our institutions that every life matters.
1: A YouTuber has been jailed for a minimum 31 years for murdering his pregnant girlfriend, Natalie McNally, in County Armagh. 36-year-old Stephen McCullough faked a live stream as an alibi in 2022. Halifax, Lloyds and Bank of Scotland customers are reporting issues with online banking. Problems are also affecting apps. A new theme park's been given a name as the Chancellor confirms the government's upped its investment to £1.3 billion. Universal United Kingdom Resort will be built in Bedfordshire with Comcast NBC Universal. Rachel Reeves has toured the site.
3: What's really exciting news, the theme park is going to be creating 20,000 jobs in the construction phase. And then when the theme park is up and running in a few years' time, it will be employing permanently around 8,000 people to keep the park running and to help create those memories for families.
1: Lifting weights for between 90 minutes and 2 hours a week can cut the risk of early death. Experts say it can lower the chances of heart disease and stroke by 19%. And there's been another shock at the French Open. World number one Aryna Sabalenka has been beaten by 25th seed Diana Schneider in the quarterfinals of the competition. That's the latest. I'm Nick Qureshi.
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4: Let's take a look at your weather then. Today will be cloudy and windy with outbreaks of rain pushing eastwards. These occasionally heavy with a risk of thunder in the north. Sunny spells developing in the south later in the afternoon. Tonight, scattered heavy showers will continue to move into western areas. It will be locally thundery.
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4: 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Kavitha here on Sunrise Radio. All right, I'm with you for the next hour. Shall we start this hour off with Sakya 2.0? Then I've got Pal Pal Dil Ke Paas lined up for you, the title track there. Then it's your 3 at 3 quiz. 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

0: 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Afternoon, friends, family, everybody in between. Oh, hello, hello. 12 past three is your time. What a show we've had today already. Oh, it's been such a highlight for me. We had the wonderful Pravin from Minard Jewellers joining me earlier. And you know what? It's having so much fun chatting. We extended the conversation, didn't we? That was great. And now you've got me and I've got you until 4 p.m. this afternoon when Sonia's taking over. Sonia will be here with you soon. But before that, shall we do your quiz? Three quiz questions. Get them all right. You get some gold stars. Now, when I say gold stars, listen, they're not real gold stars. But they're gold stars in your WhatsApp chat. And that's definitely something to collect. You can't exchange those for jewellery, I'm afraid. I wish, but no. All right, let's do your quiz. We've got a Bollywood question. We got a sports question. And we've got I'm going to call it a general knowledge-y nature question for you. Question one, your Bollywood question. I'm going to describe a movie to you and you just have to tell me what film that is, okay? Here we go. Six would-be thieves enter a prestigious dance competition to cover up their big goal or their larger goal of pulling off a major heist. And it's set in Dubai. Oh, I should have told you that. That's an extra clue, isn't it? 07925 700 272. If you want to have a guess then this hour. In the meantime, let's vote for your listener's choice.
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0: 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Choice is yours, my friends, not mine. You tell me. What do you want to hear?
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3: 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Okay, how are we doing with question number one of the quiz? You're doing quite well, actually. I have clues for you, but I don't think you need my clues. So I'll hold off on those. Question one is this. I'm describing a Bollywood movie to you, and you just have to tell me what film that is. Easy peasy. Goes like this. Six would-be thieves enter a prestigious dance competition as a cover for their larger goal of pulling off a heist. That's question one. Question two, you ready for this one? Now today is Rafael Nadal's birthday. My question for you is this. How many Grand Slam titles has Rafael Nadal won? How many Grand Slam titles has Rafael Nadal won? 07925 700 272 is my WhatsApp number if you want to have a guess. You got to know your tennis for this one. There you go. If you weren't sure which sport it was, I've told you. Here's your hit of the hour.
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1: All right, let's look at your roads. The A66 westbound between the A685 and the junction with the A6 has congestion there. Current delays of half an hour expected against traffic.
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1: Afternoon, my friends. So, we've done your first two quiz questions. Shall we do your final one? Let's go at a recap. So, question one, I'm describing a Bollywood movie to you. Six would-be thieves enter a prestigious dance competition as a cover for their larger goal of pulling off a major heist. Question two, how many Grand Slam titles has Rafa Nadal won? Of course, it's his birthday today. 40 years old today. Big happy birthday, Rafael Nadal. And question number three, you ready for this one? True or false? Clouds taste like blueberries. True or false? Clouds, as in clouds in the sky, taste like blueberries. Is that true? Or is that a big fat false? 07925 700 272. That's the WhatsApp number. Go and have a guess.

0: Bollywood movie am I describing there? Question two. How many Grand Slam titles has Rafa Nadal won? How many Grand Slam titles has Rafael Nadal won? And question three. True or false? Clouds taste like blueberries. True or false? Clouds taste like blueberries. Clouds as in the clouds in the sky. What do you think?
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1: And the time is 12 minutes until 4 o'clock. Right, let's get your answers, shall we? Question one. I'm describing a movie to you. You just have to figure out what that film is. Six would-be thieves enter a prestigious dance competition as a cover for their larger goal of pulling off a major, major heist. Shah Rukh's in it, Abhishek's in it, Deepika's in it as well, Sonu Sood. It is, of course, Happy New Year. And actually, I have to say, it was quite funny watching everyone wish me a Happy New Year in the middle of June. I was about to say in the middle of summer, but the weather outside doesn't say it's summer, so there we go. Question number two for you this afternoon. How many Grand Slam titles has Rafael Nadal won? That answer is 22. 22. What an amazing achievement though, right? Just like as an aside note, incredible achievement. Special shout out to Madhav over in Zurich, who sent a picture of him and his son. Hello! Enjoying it. It looks really nice over there in Zurich. I can see out the windows. All right, question number three. True or false? Clouds taste like blueberries. Do you know what? This is false. It's a big fat false. I made it up. It's not true at all. Some of you saying it's true. And I was like, oh no, you fell right into my trap. I deceived you. But if you said false, you got it right. I think it just tastes like water, basically, clouds. All right. Who are my Gold Star winners? Zainab, Bimala, Nenesh, Vibhav, Kavita, Divya, Ulash, Ash. That's reading all Ash there. Pravin, Rajesh, Sahana and Sophie. You guys figured it out. Oh. And then this one's my favourite from Happy New Year, so I thought I'd stick it on for you at the end of the hour. It'll take you through to the news and weather. Lined up at 4 o'clock, Sonia's here at 4. I'll be back tomorrow. Have a wicked Wednesday evening. I'll see you soon. Bye.

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2: From the Sky News Centre at 4. An investigation's underway after three people died when a Royal Navy helicopter crashed in Devon. It came down during a training exercise near Okehampton early this morning. Keir Starmer updated MPs at Prime Minister's questions.
3: This will be a deeply worrying time for the families, and more information will be set out as soon as possible.
2: Meanwhile, the PM's accused Nigel Farage of exploiting the murder of student Henry Novak. The Reform UK leader called for rage ahead of violent protests in Southampton last night. A YouTuber's been jailed for at least 31 years for murdering his pregnant girlfriend after trying to concoct a fake alibi online.
4: Hello, hello to all on this glorious Sunday evening. So I just thought, why not? I'm going to do a live stream. Because this streaming software is kind of up the left, it means I can't check the live chat, which is a real shame.
2: That's 36-year-old Stephen McCullough claiming to be live streaming in December 2022. At the time, he was making his way to Natalie McNally's home in County Armagh, where he killed her. Vladimir Putin's representative in the UK has been summoned by the Foreign Office after a Russian drone hit a building in Romania last week. Two people were hurt in the attack close to the Ukrainian border. A lead midwife says the state of maternity care in England is heartbreaking, with calls for the appointment of a dedicated commissioner. Analysis of NHS figures reveals one in 35 women had a serious tear while giving birth last year. Ebenham's a midwife at University Hospital Coventry.
5: It's amazing. It's a beautiful profession. I'm very passionate about it. But regardless, I know people would actually have their concerns with the care they've received. It's hard to hear that. It's really difficult because I believe that everyone comes to work and tries to put in your best to make sure you care for mom and baby.
2: And we now know the name of Universal's first theme park and resort in Europe. Construction on the Universal United Kingdom Resort in Bedfordshire will begin soon. That's the latest. I'm Nick Qureshi.
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6: Taking a look at long-haul flights coming into London Heathrow, Virgin Atlantic flight VS301 coming in from Delhi into Terminal 3 was scheduled to land at 16:15. That has landed early at 15:53. And Virgin Atlantic flight VS355 from Mumbai into Terminal 3 was scheduled to land at 16:45. That's now expected at 17:01. 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
6: 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Showers for most, thundery in places. Temperature in Edinburgh 15 degrees Celsius, Manchester 17, Birmingham 17, and it's an average 18 degrees Celsius across London.
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0: Yeah, it's kind of grown on me. Reloaded, my Behen is where it's from. And before that, Pyar Hota Kai Baar Hai. Tu Jhooti Main Makkar. On your Wednesday afternoon drive home, how are you doing? 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
0: 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Right. Okay, let's get into this. Give you enough time to get your answers in. This is today's trio. I'm after all three actors' names, please. Can you do it?
2: जिसकी तरह हजारों कहानियां बंद हैं, खुशियों की मंजिल हमसे सिर्फ एक कदम दूर है, और मैं तुम्हारा हाथ थमकर उससे पाना चाहता हूँ. 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
0: Oops. Right, okay, all three actors' names, please. If you think you know, you can WhatsApp me on 07925 700 272. 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
0: Shout outs on the way for you in the order they are coming in. The correct answers, that is. In the meantime, listener's choice. Which one would you like me to play for you in a few minutes on Sunrise? Dhoom Machale, the title song I've got. Or if you fancy something a little bit more romantic, I've got this one. From the movie Barb. Man Ki Lagan. You let me know which one you fancy listening to in a few minutes. The one with the most votes plays for you shortly.

0: 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Which one would you choose?
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5: 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Is journalism dead in India? 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
1: All right, let's do some shout-outs. Got the game, Brighton, right answer. Sam from Hoddesdon, Ritesh, got your voice note. Yes, correct. Ajmeedin Hayes, Raj in Leicester, Viva in Milton Keynes, Juwad in Telford, Sophia in Nottingham, Sneha in Manchester, Ash in Reading, Sultana in Watford, Pinky in Colchester, you got it right. And more names on the way for you.

0: Music from the film Barb. It is your winning song this hour. Mangilagan on Sunrise. Paratin Kingsbury, Asif from Tanzania, Jyotin Pina, Suraj in Edmonton, Aisha in Bolton, Ulaj in Toronto, Mona in Luton, and Namita in Liverpool also getting it right. Well done.
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0: I'm after all three actors' names, please. If you think you know, you can WhatsApp me all three actors' names on 07925 700 272.

0: Music from the film Bajrangi Baijan. It is the selfie song on Sunrise. Divya in Harrow, correct answer. Vihani, Newcastle, yes. Dilip Dahil is not in today's trio, guys. Nenesh in Swindon, yeah, got it. So the movie today's trio is taken from, released in the year 2006, if that helps. 2006.
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1: On the motorways, the M6 northbound between junctions 1 and 2. Two lanes are closed there following a collision. 40-minute delay currently with normal traffic conditions expected around 5:45pm. That's the M6 northbound between junctions 1 and 2. And there is currently a 10-minute delay on the M25 between junctions 25 and 26, in case you're heading that way.
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1: All right, a few more shout-outs. Rajni in Reading, you have the right answer. Shama in Glasgow, yes. Aisha from Rochdale, correct answer. Shrijit, I believe you have all three there now. And Sangeeta in Lancashire. Yeah, got it, well done. We're going to get a last listen very soon.

0: Neha Kakkar is this week's Artist of the Week, Dilber on Sunrise. All right, we're going to get a very last listen to your trio that's taken from a movie which released in the year 2006 in just over a minute.
1: The Artist of the Week with Sony TV. 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
0: All right, bear in mind the movie released in the year 2006 that this trio is taken from. 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
4: All right, last few shout-outs. Sagun, you have the right answer. Unati in Southall, yes, correct. And Zara in Toronto, you got it. Got quite a few wrong answers coming in. Yeah, that's about it on your shout-outs. Let's get a listen to this trio, shall we? Salman Khan.
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7: जी.
4: From the 2006 movie Babul. Well done if you got it. You smashed it, guys. You smashed it. Your hidden gem is on the way for you in a few minutes on Sunrise. It's Sonia here on Drive. 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
14: From the Sky News Centre at 5. The Prime Minister has accused Nigel Farage of exploiting the murder of student Henry Novak. The 18-year-old died in handcuffs, falsely accused of racism by his Sikh attacker. Sir Keir Starmer says the Reform leader's call for rage is unforgivable. Sophie Martin's two cars were written off during violent protests in Southampton last night.
15: Just carnage, really, for 4 hours. Bricks were being thrown, a bin was set on fire and pushed through the police line. So I've never felt unsafe in my house and I just wanted to get out of there. I get that people are angry, but you're taking it out on people like us and it's got nothing to do with us.
14: The National Police Chiefs Council is to review its anti-racism language. Three members of the Royal Navy have died after a helicopter crashed into a field in Devon. It happened during a training exercise. A YouTuber who murdered his pregnant girlfriend will spend at least 31 years in jail. 36-year-old Stephen McCullough faked a live stream as an alibi as he killed Natalie McNally in County Armagh in 2022. The Russian ambassador to the UK has been summoned to the Foreign Office. It's after a drone violated NATO airspace and hit a building in the Tasmania last week. £1.3 billion of taxpayer money has been confirmed for a new theme park in Bedfordshire to be called Universal United Kingdom Resort. It's predicted the project will bring £50 billion to the UK economy by 2055. Molly Murphy oversees Universal's global projects.
5: We chose Bedfordshire because it is an exciting place. There's an amazing amount of creative talent in the UK that we can tap into. And this place is a perfect location to build the greatest theme park in all of Europe.
14: Residents of a village in Clackmannanshire have been told they can't go home for at least another 8 weeks. Around 100 properties have been evacuated over concerns of ground movement in Coles Norton. And there's been another big shock at the French Open tennis. World number one Aryna Sabalenka has been knocked out in the quarterfinals by the 25th seed Diana Schneider. That's the latest. I'm Nick Qureshi.
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6: 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A reminder of Virgin Atlantic flight VS355 coming in from Mumbai into Terminal 3. That was scheduled to land at 16:45, now expected at 17:01. 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
6: Weather across the UK tonight, scattered showers to continue moving into western areas, locally thundery. Eastern areas starting off dry, but showers will move in for some towards dawn. Minimum temperature tonight for Edinburgh, 10 degrees Celsius, Manchester 11, Birmingham 11, and it's lows of 13 for London.
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1: Right, okay, here we go with today's hidden gem. Are you ready? Are you ready? This is what it sounds like today. I'm taking you back to the 70s. I'm after the title of the song to which you hear. Only the music, please. Can you do it? If you think you can WhatsApp me the answer on 07925 700 272. Here we go.

0: good.
1: Oh, okay. 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Dilagine Dihava is not the right answer, I'm afraid. Let's get another listen.

0: Fraz in Glasgow, you got it. Yes, Debbie and Romford, that is the one.
1: Next.
0: All right, which one would you like to listen to? Listener's choice. Of course, this is the one that's hiding today's gem from the movie Golmaal Again. Aate jaate haste gaate. Oh, I've got this one. From the movie Khoobsurat. If you know, you know. And I think I might have some more shout-outs on the way for you as well.
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1: All right, a few more shout-outs. Brabath in Stafford, you have the right answer. Ajmeet in Hayes, Advik from Milton Keynes, Raj in Wembley, Suraj in Edmonton, and Rajani in Reading also getting it right. Got a few wrong answers coming in as well. We'll get another listen to it in a bit.

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2: On the motorways, the M25 clockwise between junctions 24 and 25. Still a little bit busy there. 10-minute delay against normal traffic time. And apart from that, the A1 northbound between the junctions with the A5135 and the M25. There's been a collision there. Two lanes are closed as a result. 20 minutes delay against expected traffic time and normal traffic conditions expected around 7:30 this evening.
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2: All right, let's do some more shout-outs. Have I got any more shout-outs? If you're saying, kya dekhte ho surat tumhari, that's a wrong answer, I'm afraid. Yes, I did say 70s is the era we are visiting today. Idris, right answer, well done. All right, we're going to get a very last listen to your hidden gem in a little bit. Will it be the

0: Music from Jurua 2. Ah, to sahi. Neha Kakkar is this week's artist of the week. All right, I'm going to run through a few wrong answers that keep coming up. Dil lagi ne di hawa is a wrong answer. Ham premi prem ka na jaane from Parvarish, I think it is, right? That's a wrong answer. Chal mere bhai is a wrong answer. Rang jamake jayenge, that's a wrong answer. Saat ajube is duniya mein from the movie Dharamveer is a wrong answer, guys. We're taking you back to 1977 with today's hidden gem. We're going to get a very last listen in just a mo, okay? Is it going to be the modified version? Nobody has asked for a modified version yet. This is your chance.
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0: All right, I have a request for a modified version. I'm going to go with that to the person who's just joined. So unfair to ask for modified. Well, you never know how you get on with it. Because I'm not sure, personally, if the modified version will offer any more, anything extra, to be honest. Because I think there was quite a bit of the song that you could hear in the first one, so I'm not sure. Anyway, let's just get on with it. Here's your modified version, taking you back to the year 1977. Can you identify the song to which you hear only the music? If you think you can WhatsApp me and get involved. 07925 700 272 is the number.

0: 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Which one would you choose?
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13: Nidish in Stanmore. 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Well done.

0: Taking you back to 1977, Anurag is the movie. Aate Jaate Khoobsurat. The legend Kishore Kumar on the vocals. This is today's hidden gem. You know you smashed it, right, if you got this right. Don't worry if you didn't. We'll do it all over again tomorrow. In the 5 o'clock hour. I'm doing your quiz a little bit differently today after six. Stick around to play.
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1: From the Sky News Centre at 6, Hampshire's Chief Constable says he doesn't think policing in the UK is anti-white.
2: Do we have a two-tier type policing system? I would refute that. I would say absolutely not. I see officers day in, day out on the grounds serving without fear or favour all our communities. And I think that's the case nationally.
1: Alexis Boone has apologised to the family of university student Henry Novak, who was murdered in Southampton in December. The 18-year-old was handcuffed as he lay dying after his Sikh attacker made a false allegation of racism. Sir Keir Starmer says Nigel Farage's call for a rage response is unforgivable. 11 officers were injured in protests last night. The Princess of Wales says she's saddened by the deaths of three Royal Navy personnel in a helicopter crash in Devon. It happened near Okehampton early this morning. A man who faked a YouTube live stream to give him a false alibi has been jailed for the murder of his pregnant girlfriend in County Armagh. Stephen McCullough will spend at least 31 years behind bars. Police have released the 999 call he made in December 2022 after claiming to have found Natalie McNally's body.
3: Is the patient breathing?
4: No! She's cold!
3: Okay. Are you saying she's pregnant?
4: Yes!
3: And she's not breathing? Did you say she's cold? Okay, listen to me, I'm gonna help you, okay?
1: Vladimir Putin's representative in the UK has been summoned by the Foreign Office after a Russian drone hit a building in Romania last week. Sir Keir Starmer called it a serious violation of NATO airspace. Europe's first universal theme park will get £1.3 billion of taxpayer funding. The government's confirmed it's upping its original investment of £500 million for the Universal United Kingdom resorts that will open in Bedfordshire. And Halifax, Lloyds and Bank of Scotland say their tech issues have been resolved. Thousands reported issues with their apps and online banking services. That's the latest. I'm Nick Qureshi.
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5: Taking a look at long-haul flights coming into London Heathrow this hour, then British Airways flight BA198 coming in from Mumbai into Terminal 5 was scheduled to land at 18.15. That's now expected in 18.39. And British Airways flight BA168 from Shanghai into Terminal 5 was scheduled to land at 18.45. That's expected at the earlier time of 18.26. As always, we do advise that you check the status of your flight with the airline before you travel.
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5: Weather tonight across the UK, scattered heavy showers are expected to continue moving into western areas, locally thundery. Eastern areas will be drier at first and clear spells, but showers will move in from for some towards dawn. Minimum temperature tonight for Edinburgh, 10 degrees Celsius, Manchester 11, Birmingham 11, and its lows of 13 for London.
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5: It's just gone 6 p.m. We are into the final hour of the show. 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Only today, I think. 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
1: 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Remember, the offer ends today. So take it up while you can. Right, OK, now let's switch screens so I can see your messages coming in. I might be doing the question a little bit differently, but everything else remains the same. So shout outs will be done in real time as they come in, OK? I'm going to give you a question. I'm going to give you three possible potential correct answers. And once you've decided which one is the right answer, you can WhatsApp me on 07925 700 272. All I ask for is A, B or C. That's all I need from you, all right? A, B or C. Let's see how we get on with this one. I am going to play you a little clip and ask you the question, okay? So here's your clip for today. I'm asking you, who is this speaking in the clip? Who do you hear? And extra points if you can tell me where or what this person is talking about.
2: I turned 40 and this is in front of my Chacha's tower. My great grand uncle, like it was just a click. We were walking past, we weren't going because we've been before. It was very cold and it snowed just for those like 2 days.
1: Who do you think it is? Is it A, Katrina Kaif? Is it B, Galki Kekla? Or is it C, Nargis Fakhri? A, B or C? Which one do you think you can hear in that clip? I'm going to play it for you one more time.
2: I turned 40 and this is in front of my Chacha's tower. My great-grand uncle, like it was just a click. We were walking past, we weren't going because we've been before. It was very cold and it snowed just for those like 2 days.
1: Right, okay, let's have a look who's giving me the right answer. Sarabjit in Luton, you got it. Sangeeta in Hemel Hempstead. Sachin from Chelmsford, correct answer. Ravinder in Raynham, yes. Lahori in Solihull, correct. Rajani in Reading. Dara in Leicester, yes. Priya in Hayes, you got it. Santoshi in Harrow, yes. Deepthi in Durham, correct answer. Shema in Glasgow. Maria from Birmingham, yes, you got it right. Bobby in Birmingham, yes. Okay, who else with the right answer? You need to choose A, B or C. You can't give me all three. All right. Bakshi in Orpington, correct. Anusha in Chigwell, yes, you got it as well. I think that might be on the... That's all on the right answers. Anyone else? Yashvi, you've got it right as well. Well done. I don't think I missed anyone out. Nenesh in Swindon, Ardendu in Crayford, you got it right as well. Okay, I think that's it. Deepika's not on the list. All right, so I'm going to stop there with your shout-outs. That's not bad, actually. That is not bad. But nobody told me where she is and what exactly she is referring to. So when I first found out this, I remember I was just like, hang on a minute, that's actually really fascinating. Hence, I have decided to share it with you as well, in case you feel the same. So here's what I played you earlier.
2: I turned 40 and this is in front of my Chacha's tower. My great-grand uncle, like it was just a click. We were walking past. We weren't going because we've been before. It was very cold and it snowed just for those like 2 days.
1: And I can tell you that the correct answer is B. It is Galki Gigla. And she is right. It's a picture of her that she's referring to in front of the Eiffel Tower. She says it's her Jaja's tower, her great-grand-uncle. Why does she say that? Bollywood actress Galki Gigla is the great-granddaughter of Maurice Gigla, the French structural engineer who conceived and designed the iconic Eiffel Tower. How fascinating is that? The mastermind. While Gustave Eiffel's name went on the monument, it was actually his senior engineers, Maurice and another gentleman whose name I probably will pronounce very wrongly, Emile, I think is his first name, who did the mathematical calculations and drafted the original sketches in 1884. So there you go. Maurice is Galki's direct ancestor. That's what the internet tells me. Born in India to French parents who emigrated from France, Galki retains her French heritage alongside her, of course, very prominent career in Indian cinema. The internet also says that alongside the Eiffel Tower, Maurice, who played also played a key engineering role in the structural framework of the Statue of Liberty. There you go. Isn't that so fascinating? So well done if you got it right. You really smashed it. Pravin and Crawley, yes, you did get it right. Right, so there you go. Galki Gigla, right answer. Well done.
3: Next.
1: Listener's choice. Which one would you like to listen to? This one from the movie Shanghai that features Galki in the movie. Dua. That's your option A, or I've got B. Ye jawani hai deewani. Kabira. If you'd like to listen to this one, then just message me song B. And I'm also playing you in a little bit. Zindagi na milegi dupara ik janoon. Let me know the one with the most votes plates plays for you very shortly.

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0: 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Ye Jawani Hai Deewani. Arijit Singh, Harshdeep Kaur, Kabira. 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
14: On the motorways, the M1 southbound between junctions 12 and 11. Long delays there, 40 minutes against expected traffic time. That's looking to clear around 7:15 this evening. That's the M1 southbound between junctions 12 and 1. Apart from that, the M40 northbound between junctions 15 and 16 currently facing delays of 15 minutes.
12: The Sunrise Radio Traffic and Travel Update, brought to you by GDK. 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

0: Music from the film Machine. Udit Narayan and this week's Artist of the Week, Neha Kakkar. Jeez, buddy, on Sunrise.
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1: All right, almost time for me to love you and leave you, but first, before I go, don't miss Vadia Mohatsav this Saturday, 6th of June, at the Royal Windsor Racecourse. 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And on that note, it is time for me to love you and leave you. This is Sonia signing out at Sunrise. Thank you so much for listening. Thanks for getting involved in the show. Let's do it all over again tomorrow from 4 p.m. Raj is next. Keep it Sunrise and have yourself a super Wednesday evening. Leaving you with The Sky Is Pink, Dil Hi To Hai. Catch you tomorrow. Bye.

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12: From Sky News Centre at 7, Hampshire's chief constable denies policing in the UK is anti-white. 18-year-old murder victim Henry Novak was handcuffed as he lay dying in December when his Sikh killer, jailed on Monday, made a false allegation of racism. There were protests in Southampton last night after Reform UK leader Nigel Farage said the reaction should be one of pure cold rage. He was condemned in the Commons by the Prime Minister.
13: Exploiting this tragedy to create grievance and division would be wrong in any circumstances, but to do it when the family are expressly saying, please don't, is unforgivable. It shows exactly who he is.
12: An investigation's underway after a Royal Navy helicopter crashed, killing three people. The aircraft came down in a field in Devon early this morning. A YouTuber who faked a live stream as an alibi will serve at least 31 years behind bars for murdering his pregnant girlfriend. A judge described 36-year-old Stephen McCullough's attack on Natalie McNally in County Armagh as brutal and frenzied. The Foreign Office has summoned Russia's ambassador. It's after a drone violated NATO airspace last week and hit a building in Romania. Analysis of NHS England figures suggests traumatic injuries during childbirth have risen 25% in 5 years. A national maternity investigation is underway. Irina Sabalenka says she fell into a deep, dark hole mentally after her shock French Open tennis exit. The world number one went down in three sets to Diana Schneider in the quarterfinals, despite leading by a set and being close to victory. The performance has left her questioning her future in the sport.
14: No thoughts, no emotions. Just want to quit tennis right now, but we'll see. We'll see in a few days. Hopefully I'll get back on track mentally.
12: China could soon be building cars at Nissan's plant in Sunderland. Vehicle manufacturer Chery has signed a non-binding deal. Construction should start in 2027. That's the latest. I'm Nick Qureshi.
15: Faster than a speeding bullet. There we go. More powerful than a locomotive, able to leap tall buildings at a single bound. Look, up in the sky, it's a bird.
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17: Of course it is. It is a Wednesday, it's the 3rd of June, 2 minutes past 7 is the time. Raj Guy, that's me, with you till 10 p.m. How are you all? Pravanin Crawley, very good evening to you. Happy Wednesday. Mandy Bzerra, Milton Keynes, how are you doing, my friend? Santoshi and Harrow, hello. Jay in Tunbridge Wells, a very good evening, my friend. There's a little question for you, okay? A little true or false question. A standard green caterpillar has more individual muscles inside its tiny little body than a fully grown adult human being. Is that true or false? A standard green caterpillar has more individual muscles inside its tiny body than a fully grown adult human being. True or false?

Azerbaijan. Anu Malik. Bubbly with the mouse. Shoot out at Wadala. Jay thinks it's true. Mamina, good evening. Santoshi thinks it's false. Ravinda and Rainham, evening. Ravinda thinks it's false as well. Ah, Germany's arriving, Harry. RG, TikTok. Yes, absolutely TikTok. And a Shree. How are you? Shree thinks it's true. Sangeeta and Hemel Hemsa thinks it's true as well. Provin's going for false. Jazz Gord in Houndsville, good evening, thinks it's true. Mandeep says, oh, it's fascinating, right? Yeah, thinks it's true. Who else have we got? OCS Impina, how you doing? And Mr. Khan is there as well. Good evening, good evening. Siren Cheltenham says, such a cute voice. Uncle Raj, I love it. Oh, my little boy, the little boy that comes in. Yeah, he's very cute, very cute. Okay, let me give you the facts. It's absolutely true. It's actually absolutely true. It is amazing, right? So the human body possesses around roughly 650 to 850 named skeletal muscles. A single caterpillar, tiny little caterpillar, right, has an incredibly complex muscular grid consisting of around, wait for it, 4,000 individual muscles. We have 650 to 850. A little caterpillar has around 4,000 individual muscles with just 248 just in its head alone to help it bend and to stretch and inch its way across leaves. That's what it says here. So that is pretty amazing, right? Well done if you got it right. Okay, let's move on to our first riddle for today. No clues. I'm just going to read it out. You tell me what you think it is. I crawled onto your phone screen and single-handedly almost destroyed the old-school cellular networks. I am the absolute hub of your social battery. Inside my walls, your family group is currently getting flooded with cringe and morning memes. Your friends are arguing over where to get food, and your boss is dropping updates that can ruin your weekend. I hold your entire social life hostage in a tiny green icon. What am I? I crawled onto your phone screen and single-handedly almost destroyed the old-school cellular networks. I am the absolute hub of your social battery. Inside my walls, your family group is currently getting flooded with cringe morning memes. And your friends are arguing over where to get food and your boss is dropping updates that can ruin your weekend. I hold your entire social life hostage in a tiny green icon. 07925 700

0: Love and Jua and Wajid. Sony the Nakre. Nobody ever says pump up the marmalade, do they? So always pump up the jam. Ashton Preston, a very good evening to you, buddy. Who's my hero of the hour? It is actually C.S. in Pina. That was quick. Kirsty and Ron, right behind you. You got it. Stab in the wheel as well. What up? Asif in Birmingham. Hello, Raj. Hello, Asif. You got it right too. Bean is there with the right answer. Sarah in Cheltenham. Is it the internet or Wi-Fi? Not the answer I'm looking for. You're kind of in the right direction, but not the answer. Rita and Harrow, absolutely right. Well done. Bija, you got it too. Suraj is there in Slough with the right answer. Supri in Rugby, yeah. And Jay in Tunbridge Wells, yep. Germany is laughing. I don't know why, but you got the answer right. Umesh in Nottingham, what are you saying? Yeah, you're absolutely right too. Rita and Derby, yep. And Mandeep said, what? No, no, it wasn't a mistake. It wasn't a Raju, Mandeep. I did it on purpose. So very much calculated, everything I do. Your answer's right. Alan Ealing. That's it. That's better. You got it right as well. Jay in Harrow. Did you just give away the answer, Raj? No, as I said, it's all purposely done. Sudesh in Mumbai. Yes, you got it too. Hope you're well, buddy. And Ravinda in Rainham, you got it too. Jazz in Hounslow. Thinks it's a camera phone. No, not the answer I'm looking for. Mr. Khan, what are you saying? TikTok. That's wrong. Sharmila in Watford, you got it right. Jyoti in Ilford. No, it's not Facebook. Not Facebook, I'm afraid. Fatima in Ilford, evening. You got it too. Anyone else? Let's have a look. Sharmila, you got it right as well. And I think that's it. Oh, Mr. Khan's just come back with the right answer as well. All right, I've got part two for those of you that need it. That's coming up very soon. Let's take a very quick break, shall we?
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7: Zara holy

Jazz Gordon Hounslow, you're thinking too deep. It's too deep, she says. Is it a privacy indicator? A privacy indicator that means an app is currently using your phone's camera or microphone. No. Sophie in Scotland, you got it. Syrah, it's not Instagram. Not Instagram. But what is it? You use it every day. I know you do. We all do. Every single day. Day and night.

0: daddy. 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
0: 19 minutes past seven is the time. Jay in Tunbridgeville says, where do I send my answer? Very good. 07 0795 700 272. That's what you send it, my friend. Who else has got it? Let's have a quick look. Jyoti, did I mention you? You got it right. Anyone else? Oh, Jasmine's arrived. How are you, Jasmine? Raj in Wembley, good evening, good evening. Sarah says, is it a mobile phone? No, not the answer I'm looking for. But you, again, you're in the right direction. Here is part two. This will help you, Sarah. Even though I am owned by a giant Silicon Valley social media empire that loves your data, they love your data, I wear a top secret suit of armor. The exact millisecond you send a juicy piece of gossip, I scramble your words into a chaotic mathematical puzzle. Hackers can't read it. The government can't read it. Only the person on the receiving end has a secret digital key to unlock the message. Does that help you? Does that help you? Even though I'm owned by a giant Silicon Valley social media empire that loves your data, I wear a top secret suit of armor. The exact millisecond you send a juicy piece of gossip, I scramble your words into a chaotic mathematical puzzle. Hackers can't read it. The government can't read it. Only the person on the receiving end has the secret digital key to unlock the message. 07925 700 272. Send me a WhatsApp.

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It ends today. All right. Okay. Let me give you another clue for our riddle. I hate this. I run on a strict system of digital karma. It is digital karma. If you decide to go into stealth mode and turn off your settings so that people can't see when you've read their messages, I will instantly curse your phone and completely blind you from seeing if anybody else has read your messages too. I hate it when that happens. But what are we talking about? What are we looking for? Send me your answer. One more clue to come, straight after this one. From Pati Patni Aur War, Part 2, Rupati Rani, Danish Bagchi, Guru Randhava, Heer and Indivere.

Back at my wedding. Robin and Crowley, we are not looking for a mask. It's not a mask. Vimal in Manchester, you got it. Maha in Aylesbury, well done. Ray in Basingstoke, yeah. Sunny in Milton Keynes, you got it too. Nitin in Glasgow, it's not an email. Mariam, you got it right. Mab in Middlesbrough, absolutely right as well. Sarah says, is it a phone, a password, or a phone, a PIN number? No, no, no, you're thinking too deep as well. Raj in Wembley, absolutely right. Jazzcord, what are you saying? No, no, no, now you're pointing at some blue dot on the screen. No, nothing to do with that, nothing to do with that. Namit in Walsall thinks it's a server. Nope. Sudesh in Mumbai says, that's what the silicon giant publicly says and advertises, but in reality, let me just see what you're saying here. But in reality, if any government or legal matters need it, that giant can unlock and read any message on it. I'm sure they can. I'm sure they can. Jayesh in London, you got it right as well. And Roshan in Toronto, AI messaging. It's not that. Not that. Sarah, well done. Shabash. Finally, you got there. Well done. Okay, let me give you the final clue. I'm going to give you the answer after the break, all right? One second. Let me find the clue for you. Okay, this is also very true. I am so ridiculously important to global human survival that on the rare occasions that my servers crash for a few hours, the entire internet throws a tantrum. It's true, isn't it? That everybody's like, it's not working. It's not working. What am I going to do? How am I going?

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7: Russian in Toronto, it is not Google, and a Nimmo in Hansa. Very good evening. It is not a mobile phone, although you need a mobile phone to use it. 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Because you can use it on your PC or your Mac, right? We are looking for, or have been looking for, WhatsApp. It's as simple as that. WhatsApp. How many clues did I give you? WhatsApp me now. 07925-700-272. Send me a WhatsApp, I said. About 5 times. Well done if you worked

thinks it's the cloud. No. And Dav in Birmingham has gone for underwater fiber optic cables. No. Beat the Intro is on its way for you. And I've got a very interesting trivia question, as per usual. That's on its way too. Late and live on Sunrise Radio. I'm Raj Guy with you till 10 p.m. And don't forget, I'm back on Saturday and Sunday morning for breakfast. Tomato.

Johnny Goody from the film Gangubai. Dive in Birmingham says DNS. Is it what's DNS? I've heard of DNA. What's DNS? I don't know. But anyway, I've given out the answer already, okay, Dav? WhatsApp was the answer we were looking for. All right, before I give you our Beat the Intro little snippet, Sunrise Radio has launched a brand new podcast channel. 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All right, have a listen to the snippet. Tell me the name of the film. That's what I want. The name of the film that this music comes from. 07925-700-272. Send me a WhatsApp. Listen again. What do you think? From the film, What's Your Rashi? Torres Suche.

0: Sun. Your son's given the right answer. Well done. Jasmine says, it's on the tip of my tongue. Mr. Khan, you got it right. Jeremy and Harry, you got it too. Namrata in Coventry, yeah. And, Nataline, how are you? How are you? Yeah, you got the name of the film right. Well done. Okay, let's play it again for you. Here we go. One, two, three. What's the name of the film?
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0: Bro, you are right. Amit Khan, well done. Viva from Milton Keynes, you got it too. Supriya, you're wrong. Priyanka in Germany, good evening, well done. Oh no, you're wrong. It's not from Bang Bang. No. And Prisha in Slough, well done, you got it too. The answer is on its way after this.
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0: 7:51 is the time. Here is your trivia question. I'll give you the answer after the 8 o'clock news. 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What do you think that is? Which brand are we looking for? Luxury brand.

0: That question again for you. 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
18: From the Sky News Centre at 8, Keir Starmer's accused Nigel Farage of exploiting a teenager's murder when the Reform UK leader said this in a self-shot video yesterday.
19: I suggest the rest of us respond to this with pure, cold rage.
18: Prime Minister's called it unforgivable. Protests followed in Southampton last night. It's after Henry Novak was handcuffed as he lay dying when he was falsely accused by his Sikh killer of racism. Hampshire's Chief Constable Alexis Boone is rejecting claims of two-tier policing.
20: I do not think policing is racist. There are racist individuals within policing. Of course there are, and there have always been, and we will tackle that and deal with it. But it is not any anti-community.
18: A man who faked being live on YouTube to try to get away with murdering his girlfriend has been jailed for at least 31 years. Natalie McNally was pregnant when she was killed at her home in County Armagh in December 2022. Three people have died after a Royal Navy helicopter crashed in a field in Devon. It happened during a training exercise early this morning. £1.3 billion of taxpayer cash will go into Universal's new UK theme park in Bedfordshire. Chancellor Rachel Reeves toured the site today, with construction due to begin soon.
10: What's really exciting news, the theme park is going to be creating 20,000 jobs in the construction phase. And then when the theme park is up and running in a few years' time, it will be employing permanently around 8,000 people to keep the park running and to help create those memories for families.
18: An Iranian drone attack briefly shut down Kuwait's main airport and injured 63 people. Foreign Secretary Yvette Cooper says she condemns it in the strongest terms. Residents of a former mining village in Clackmannanshire face a further 8 weeks away from their homes. They've been evacuated over concerns of ground movement. And world number one Aryna Sabalenka says she feels like quitting tennis. She's been knocked out of the French Open quarterfinals by the 25th seed. That's the latest. I'm Nick Qureshi.
0: Part two of Late in Life on Sunrise Radio. It is 2 minutes past eight. It's a Wednesday evening, the 3rd of June. My name is Raj Guy, and I'm with you till 10 p.m. And once again, a quick reminder that I'm back here on Saturday morning and Sunday morning, sitting in for Sally. Let's have breakfast together. Come on, you bring the undies. The greatest Asian radio. Unless you're vegetarian, don't bother. That question again for you very quickly. What world famous massive luxury brand known today for high-end fashion, fragrances and definitely sports cars originally started out during World War II as a humble manufacturer of farm tractors built from leftover military scrap metal? Answer coming up after this one from Diljit Dosanjh. I'll give you all a big shout out, all right? Lamborghini tak thelonda phir gediyan. There's a clue in there somewhere, a little clue. Jariyan ni jandiyan friend methon teriyan. Lamborghini tak thelonda phir gediyan.

up in the world, you got it. Cassie and Ron in Barnet, Jay in Harrow, yeah. Mandeep in Milton Keynes, Advik in Milton Keynes as well. Hanif in Wimbledon, it's not a Porsche. Jasmine in Hayes, you got it. Syrah, it's not a Ferrari or Hugo Boss. Supriya in Rugby, you got it right. Dina in Guildford, well done. Mariam, you got it too. Rohit Mehra, it's not a Ford, not a Ford. And Naeem in Ilford, yep, well done. Germany's not a Ferrari, not a Ferrari. My name is Lokesh and I'm in Belfast. You got it absolutely right, Lokesh, well done. Vips, you got it too. Mr. Khan, also with the right answer. Navi, good evening. Also got it right, great. Jazz says this is a very good clue. Yeah, bit of a giveaway, but you got it right too. Chris and Swati, how are you? Welcome back. You got it right. Udvi in Edgeware as well. Dav in Birmingham. Nataline, you got it too. And what else? Sudesh in Mumbai. Well done, well done. Okay, let me give you the backstory on this. This is brilliant. I love this story. Ferruccio Lamborghini became a wealthy man by piecing together surplus military engines and differentials to build tractors for Italian farmers after the war. He only started building luxury sports cars in 1963 out of spite. Out of spite, he owned a Ferrari that kept having clutch problems. And when he complained directly to Enzo Ferrari, Enzo insulted him, telling him to go back and stick to driving tractors. Ferrucci went back to his factory and decided there and then to build the perfect supercar to crush Ferrari. There you go. What a great story. Okay, let's do our second riddle, okay? Here we go. Let's see how many of you get this right. Centuries ago, I was the most terrifying missing ghost on the high seas. If a ship's crew spend months away from land eating nothing but salted meat and dry crackers, my total absence would rot their gums, reopen their old healed wounds and sink them into despair. But the moment a clever captain forced his sailors to drink a splash of sour lime juice or eat a handful of wild berries, I would instantly show up, reverse the curse and save the entire fleet from a gruesome fate. What am I? What are we looking for? Who's going to be my hero of the hour? Oh, I've already got an answer. I've got a part two for you and I've got some extra clues. I may repeat part one for some of you.

0: one person I think has got the answer right is Sab in the Wirral. Well done, my friend. Oh, Rosie and Pavline, I miss your answer. Lamborghini, you are right. Well done. Oh, this is going to be a tough one. I'm going to have to help you out on this. Because you're all going in the wrong direction. Well, not really, but well, you are. Okay. Let me say here that Zainab, Mandeep and Fatima are all saying the same thing. That is not the answer. I'm not going to say what you said, otherwise I'll give it away. That's the condition, or that's one of the conditions, okay? But what causes it? What's lacking? Swati and Chris, you got it right. Well done. Let me help you out with that, with part one there. So if a ship's crew has spent months away from land, but they've been eating nothing but salted meat and dry crackers, something's missing that would rot their gums, reopen their old healed wounds, and sink them into despair. But the moment a clever captain forced his sailors to drink a splash of sour lime juice or eat a handful of wild berries, this thing would instantly show up and it would reverse the curse and save the entire fleet from a gruesome fate. All right, does that help you at all? I'm trying to help you here. Something that you need to have regularly. There is another clue for you. Something that you need to have regularly. Because I believe your body can't make it. That's what I think. Anyway, I'll find out. I don't think your body can make it, so you need to have it regularly from other sources. Part two coming off you after this.
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1: This is Sunrise, the UK's biggest.

I said too much, didn't I? I've given it away, haven't I? Dina, your answer's not correct, I'm afraid. Zainab, you got it right. Mandy, brought on Rita and Harrow as well. Fatima and Ilford. Vips, it's not salt. Not salt. Germany, you got it. Bina, it's not sugar. Preeti Devan in Milton Keynes, you got it. Hanif in Wimbledon as well. Jazzcore in Hounslow, yep. And then we've got, is it Patik? Patik, I think you got it right. Dav in Birmingham, yes. Pravin, it is not lime juice. Not lime juice or salt, I'm afraid. Part two coming up for you. That will certainly give it away. Mr. Khan, you got it. Sudesh in Mumbai, well done. We are getting there.

0: the Froom, Rocky Hansen, Rock the Party, Bombay Rockers. Nimmo says, is the answer poison? Ahoy, me mateys. Drink some of this. This'll solve your problems. It's not poison. Syrah says, is this soda or tonic water? No, I'm all right, thanks. I'll wait till Friday night, right? No. Bravin and Crowley, is this citrus fruit? Ooh. How do I answer that? No, I've got to say no. Not the answer. It's not the answer. Not the answer I've got written down here on my screen. Okay, part two after this.
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0: 20 past eight is the time. The clue I gave you, something you need to have regularly. Okay, so here's part two. In the modern world, I am your body's favourite daily bodyguard. I don't wait for a cold to strike to start working. Instead, I patrol your bloodstream as a powerful antioxidant, catching volatile cell-damaging molecules called free radicals before they can cause chaos. 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What am I? What am I? In the modern world, I am your body's favourite daily bodyguard. I don't wait for a cold to strike to start working. Instead, I patrol your bloodstream as a powerful antioxidant, catching volatile cell-damaging molecules called free radicals before they can cause chaos. I am the invisible glue that your body absolutely requires to synthesize collagen, meaning without me, your skin, blood vessels, and bones would literally start unraveling at the seams. 07925-700-272. 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Limca. What? Osman in Bristol is not tea or coffee, I'm afraid. I could do with one. Not the answer.

Pritem, Mahmood, Amitabh Bhattacharya, Raghav Chaitanya, Mashuka, from the film Cocktail 2, Pravin and Crowley, you got it right. Nataline, it is not apple cider. Vips, it is not iron. Bina, you got it. Nitin in Glasgow, not water. And Rosie and Pavleen, white blood cells is not the answer we're looking for. Dina and Charlwood, you got it right. Daksha in Leicester, you got it too. Here's another clue for you. While your pet dog or cat can easily manufacture me inside their own livers using plain old blood sugar, humans suffered a genetic mutation millions of years ago. So although I'm completely essential to your survival, your body cannot create a single atom of me. You have to eat me to live. As I said earlier, your body can't produce it, so you have to find it from another source. But what am I? 0795-700-272. One more clue to come, which I feel will be the absolute giveaway.

0: Garano Jila. Some bad news. Right, final clue. Let's see who else has got it right or wrong, as the case may be. Varshan Isaworth, how are you? You got it right as well. Rayane Basingstoke, vitamin B12 is the wrong answer. Nimu came back with the right answer. Well done. And Samila and Hasmita in Wellingborough. Hasmita in Wellingborough and Samila. There you go, it's better. Which one? That's all I'm going to say. Which one? All right. And here's a clue for you, which will help you decide which one. In the scientific world, my official medical name is ascorbic acid. There you go. Ascorbic acid, a name that literally translates from Latin roots to mean the no scurvy acid. There's your big clue. So in the scientific world, my official medical name is ascorbic acid, a name that literally translates from Latin roots to mean the no scurvy acid. Now, what am I? Answer coming up after this.
1: इस महीने मेरा बॉयलर लेकर आया है प्री बुकिंग सेल का शानदार मौका. अब सभी बॉश बॉयलर्स पर सीधे £350 की बचत. 25 किलोवाट बॉयलर सिर्फ £1,890 से पूरी तरह फिटेड. और हाँ, मिलेगी आपको 7 साल की बॉश गारंटी. तो इंतजार मत कीजिए, अभी कॉल करें 02081502025 और विजिट meraboiler.com. 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
0: Right, let me give you the answer. But first of all, who else has got it right? Probert in Stafford, yes. Shishil in Bury St. Edmunds, yep. Vimal in Manchester, yes. Osman Bai in Bristol, you got it too. Bijal, well done. Hasmita in Wellingborough, yes. And Rajashri in Littlehampton. Rosie and Pavleen, you got it too. Samila, it is not vitamin D. Not vitamin D. It's actually vitamin C. That's what we've been looking for. The cure for scurvy. That all these sailors had problems with back in the old days, in the good old days when they were on the seas. Vitamin C or ascorbic acid, as it's

Old Georgia. Hasn't this week gone so quickly? I don't know. It's Wednesday today, middle of the week. Tomorrow, Thursday, my last day of the week. It's just been so quick. But I'm back on Saturday and a Sunday. Oh, a little bit of overtime. I like it. This time next year, I'll be a millionaire. As they say.

Udit Narayan and Chitra in the title track, Koi Mil Gaya. How lovely, lovely. Okay, let's do this. Beat the intro. I'm going to play you a teeny bit of music. You tell me the name of the film. It's a lot harder for you to tell me the name of the film because you recognize the song, but trying to place it, place the film that it came from, that's a bit harder. So you tell me the name of the film, that is all I'm going to accept. Here we go, 3, 2, 1. 07925 700272, what film does that come from? What do you think?

0: Simran Jaglan and Hiten and your boy Badshah. Tatiri Pirse, little single from them. Who's my hero of the hour? Varsha in Isleworth. Oh, bale, bale. Mandeep, you got it right too. Bina, you got it. Vinny in Barnet, yeah. Shushin in Bury St. Edmunds. 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Preeti Dewan in Milton Keynes. Fatima in Ilford, yeah. Oh, Bijal, Dil Bole Haripa is the wrong answer. Germany in Hara, you got it. Sudesh in Mumbai, Nachtar Kaur, hello, good evening. And Nimmu, I can't remember the name of the film. Oh, dear. So, Raj in Luton, you got it too. Well done. And my friend, Ro in High Wycombe with the right answer. Ramesha, you got it too. And who is this in Bolton? It's Roshni. Hello, Roshni, you got it right. Okay, let me play it again for you. Let's have another quick listen. One, two, three. Slightly extended for you. What is it though? The name of the film is what I'm looking for. Come on!
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6: Okay, B. Jill came back with the right answer. Batik, you got it. Nitin in Glasgow. Sumila, well done. Eileen in Reading. Yes, Eunice, well done, my friend. And Nataline, you also got it right. Answer is coming up after this. And your trivia question is ready as well. Udit Narayan on the vocals. And the title track from the film, Dil Bhi Dil.

0: Undi Ibn Ryan. Phir bhi dil hai Hindustani. Title track. 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
0: 8 minutes to nine is the time. A very good evening, Serena. Nice of you to turn up. Okay, here's a trivia question. Pretty straightforward, really. I will give you the answer after 9 o'clock. You can send me a WhatsApp if you want to. What is the primary ingredient in the making of traditional glass, as in windows and bottles? What is the primary ingredient in the making of traditional glass? 07925 700 272 if you want to send me a message. Yes, Serena, I know you're late. Yes, fine, thank you. Okay, here is what I played for you. Well done if you said.

0: that. My friend from Google had just sent me a message. So, hi Raj, did you just ask a trivia question? There's a lot of people Googling glass manufacturing at the moment. So that wouldn't be any of my lot. They don't use Google. They know everything. What is the primary ingredient in the making of traditional glass, such as windows and bottles? Don't Google it. What is the primary ingredient in the making of traditional glass? Answer is on its way. It's news time.
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5: From the Sky News Centre at 9, Hampshire's Chief Constable has rejected a claim from Nigel Farage about two-tier policing. Student Henry Novak was arrested as he lay dying in Southampton after his Sikh murderer falsely accused the 18-year-old of racial abuse. The Reform UK leader has been condemned for calling for rage. A man who murdered his pregnant girlfriend will spend at least 31 years behind bars. Stephen McCullough killed Natalie McNally at her home in County Armagh in December 2022. The 36-year-old had filmed a YouTube video to create a false alibi by claiming he was live streaming at the time of her death. Natalie's father, Noel, spoke outside court.
6: Today we do not celebrate the sentence handed down as Bernard, my three boys and myself are serving a life sentence since the murder of our beloved Natalie. But hopefully it will serve to deter and to help stop violence against women and girls in this country.
5: The Royal Navy says its thoughts and sympathies are with the families and friends of three service personnel killed in a helicopter crash. The aircraft came down during a training exercise in Devon early this morning. A Labour MP is suing Elon Musk's ex-AI, Jess Asatos, accusing his Grok chatbot of creating fake sexualised images of her. You might be on the phone as you're listening to this, and there's a good chance you don't really know why. Research by Virgin Media O2 has found people in the UK will likely spend more than 4.5 years of their life aimlessly scrolling for no real reason. The study says it can impact sleep. Spice Girl Mel B is encouraging phone users to take a break.
7: 74% of us are getting mentally affected by just doom scrolling. We end up scrolling for per day, I think it's like an hour and 26 minutes. Half the time we don't even know why we're scrolling.
5: Europe's first universal theme park in Bedfordshire will be built with £1.3 billion of taxpayer support. The government's upped its investment from £500 million. Construction on the site is due to begin soon. That's the latest. I'm Nick Qureshi.
8: Right, the final part of Late Alive on a Wednesday evening. 9:02 is the time. The answer we are looking for, or the answer to the question. The question is, I'll get it right in a minute, don't worry. What is the primary ingredient in the making of traditional glass? That is the question. For goodness sake.

Piping Sing. Ginita Gandhi. And the Sista Core. From the film Hajiwani to Ishkona here. Alright, quite a few of you with the right answer. Batik, you got it. Fatima in Ilford, Mandy, Basab in the Wirral, Hanif in Wimbledon, Madhu in Chichester, Vivek in Glasgow with the right answer, Pravin in Crowley as well, Ronnie, how are you? You got it too. Zainab Wadanswati in Chris as well, Dina in Guildford, Dav in Birmingham, Raya in Basingstoke, Nitin in Glasgow, Sudesh in Mumbai, Sarah in Cheltenham, Jazz Kaur. Yeah, you got it right as well. Well done. That's it. Okay, so the answer is quite simply, it's sand. We're going to give us sand. The primary ingredient in traditional glass is silica, silicon dioxide, typically sourced as high purity industrial sand. To make commercial glass, such as windows and bottles, two other vital ingredients are mixed with the silica to create a soda-lime glass, which accounts for about 90% of all manufactured glass. And that's soda ash and lime as well, right? So well done if you said silica or sand. You are absolutely right. Okay, let's play our Guess the Bollywood Film. Guess the Bollywood Film. Here we go. Part one, no clues to start with. You tell me the name of this film. I'm sure you'll get it. My story centres around a fast-talking, highly arrogant 38-year-old man who loves throwing his wealthy father's money around the streets of Meerut. Is it Meerut? Meerut. Desperate to find a life partner but refusing to settle for anything less than a miracle, he uses a matchmaking agency. This leads him straight into the turbulent love triangle between two wildly brilliant but emotionally vulnerable women, a world-famous alcoholic Bollywood superstar and a fierce wheelchair-bound space scientist who suffers from cerebral palsy. Do I need to say any more? 07925 700272. What's the name of the film we're looking for? I think that last line just gave it away, didn't it?

0: 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Let's have a look. Who's my hero of the hour? It is Nitin in Glasgow. Nitin, very well done. Zainab, you got it right as well. Mandeep in Milton Keynes, Punesh in Coventry, well done. Pravin in Crowley as well. Fatima in Ilford, Guzarish is the wrong answer. Dina in Guildford, yep. Batik, well done. And Bina, Param Sundari is wrong. It's wrong. Jazz Court in Hounslow also thinks it's Param Sundari. I'm very surprised that you didn't all get, or more people didn't get the answer right. Listen to the last bit of part one, okay? So this leads him into, leads him straight into a turbulent love triangle between two wildly brilliant but emotionally vulnerable women, a world famous alcoholic Bollywood superstar, and a fierce wheelchair bound space scientist who suffers from cerebral palsy. What film are we looking for? I can tell you that it came out in 2018. It's a romantic comedy film, right? Romantic comedy drama. A 2018 film. Part two is on its way.
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0: Michel Michelin, Nakash Aziz, come on, Andre Mitra, Oh Sundari, Bang film, Boot Bangala, Bina, yeah, you came back with the right answer. Mandeep says it definitely lived up to its name. Yeah, that it did. Sudesh, you got it too in Mumbai. Shika in Bushi, well done. And the number ending 4322, you got it right as well. There's no name there. Fatima Nilford, absolutely right. Jazz Kaur in Hunslow with the right answer. Sumila, it is not Kabir Singh. No, not Kabir Singh. Listen out for part two after this.
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0: 16 minutes past nine is the time. Here we go. What begins as a grounded, fast-talking romantic comedy about a man chasing an elusive superstar suddenly morphs into an unbelievable sci-fi adventure. Oh, yeah. After breaking hearts, running away from his own wedding and realizing his massive mistakes, our pint-sized hero, embarks on an ultimate journey of redemption. To prove his love is larger than life, he volunteers for a high-stakes rocket program at a fictionalized space research facility, replaces a chimpanzee on a one-way exploratory space flight, and blasts off to become the first human on Mars. What film is that? 0795-700-272. There's music from Raptor.

Deco Sada Move from the film Rabta. No more correct entries. No more answers. I'm surprised. Maybe you need a massive clue. I've got one right here. We are looking for a 2018 romantic comedy drama film, okay? Here is your clue. I feature one of the most legendary star-studded party scenes in modern cinema history. For just a few brief minutes, my main character dances alongside an unbelievable lineup of real-life iconic Bollywood leading ladies, including Deepika, Alia, Kajol, Rani, and the final on-screen appearance of the legendary Sridevi. What film are we talking about? I've only got one more clue left. And then I shall reveal all. Actually, I don't even have time for the final clue. I don't think you need it. If you haven't got it so far, you haven't got it. You're not going to get it.

comedy drama film we've been looking for, written by Himanshu Sharma. The film stars Shah Rukh Khan, Katrina Kaif, Anushka Sharma, and Abhay Deol. The film, Zero.

Joda Purka, mere naam tu. From the film Zero. Jazz Core says I hated this film. It wasn't great, was it? This song, as I always say, is probably the best part of the film. Jasmine says it's very cold. Is it? I haven't been outside for ages. It's freezing in here. I tell you what, the AC in here is absolutely freezing. And I can't turn it off. Not allowed to turn it off because it has to remain nice and cool in here for the equipment.

All right, classic edition of Beat the Intro. You all know this song, so it's just a question of fingers on the buttons and who is going to get there first. All right, listen very carefully. 3, 2, 1. 07925-700-272. What is this? What do you think? I'll play it for you one more time, should you require it. After this one from Arijit Singh and Shilpa Rao. Little duet from Kalank.

0: Right, who's my hero of the hour? It is Manpreet in Amazing State. Dina with the right answer too. Ronnie, you got it. Zainab, well done. Raya in Amazing State. Asman Abai in Bristol with the right answer too. Sadia in London, well done, Sadia. You got it. Jasmine in Hayes as well. Similar, you got it right. And VD in Romford, absolutely correct as well. Right, that's it. Let me play you as much as I can of the song because otherwise the vocals will step in. Right, okay, here we go. Try not to play the vocals, Raju. Okay, here we go. Whoa, stop right there. What is that song? The answer coming up after this break. 07 95 700 272.
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6: Patik, you also got it right. Well done, Patik. Santosh in Hara as well. Kalpana and Milton Keynes. Arvind in a good

0: Allez, from the film Walk on Tea. Beautiful. What's the time?
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0: 9:44, we are approaching. Jazz Corps says, love the oldies. Oh, you love me. Manny says, what a song. That's it, my time is up. Raj Guy signing off. I'm back tomorrow evening, 7 p.m. for another session of Late and Live. Enjoy the rest of the evening. Until the next time, take

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3: From Sky News Centre at 10, Hampshire's chief constable says he doesn't think policing in the UK is anti-white.
4: Do we have a two-tier type policing system? I would refute that. I would say absolutely not. I see officers day in, day out on the grounds serving without fear or favour all our communities. And I think that's the case nationally.
3: Alexis Boone has apologised to the family of university student Henry Novak, who was murdered in Southampton in December. The 18-year-old was handcuffed as he lay dying after his Sikh attacker made a false allegation of racism. Keir Starmer says Nigel Farage's call for a rage response is unforgivable. A senior prosecutor in Northern Ireland says it's been absolutely chilling to watch a killer's fake live stream alibi. YouTuber Stephen McCullough is starting a minimum 31 years behind bars for murdering his pregnant girlfriend in County Armagh in 2022. Three people have died after a Royal Navy helicopter crashed in a field in Devon. It happened during a training exercise early this morning. The head midwife at one hospital has labelled the state of maternity care in England heartbreaking. Analysis of NHS figures reveals a growing number of traumatic births, with one in 35 women suffering a serious tear in the past year. A national investigation is underway. The government's new maternity advisor, Michelle Welsh, had an emergency C-section.
5: I was lucky. I walked out of the hospital with my son, and that is the word that actually is driving me on and on with the work that I do, because maternity care should never ever be about luck. It should be about safe and compassionate services.
3: Vladimir Putin's representative in the UK has been summoned by the Foreign Office after a Russian drone hit a building in Romania last week. Sir Keir Starmer called it a serious violation of NATO airspace. And world number one, Aryna Sabalenka, says she feels like quitting tennis. She's been knocked out of the French Open quarterfinals by 25th seed Diana Schneider. That's the latest. I'm Laura Safe.
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0: Pepe's Piri Piri presents the icon and living legend Sonu Nigam live in concert. 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
6: From the Sky News Centre at 11, Hampshire's chief constable denies UK policing is anti-white. 18-year-old murder victim Henry Novak was handcuffed as he lay dying in December when his Sikh killer, jailed on Monday, made a false allegation of racism. There were protests in Southampton last night after Nigel Farage said the reaction should be one of rage. He was condemned in the Commons by the Prime Minister.
7: Exploiting this tragedy to create grievance and division would be wrong in any circumstances, but to do it when the family are expressly saying, please don't, is unforgivable. It shows exactly who he is.
6: The Royal Navy says its thoughts and sympathies are with the families and friends of three service personnel killed in a helicopter crash. The aircraft came down during a training exercise in Devon this morning. A YouTuber who faked a live stream for an alibi has been jailed for at least 31 years for murdering his partner. Natalie McNally was pregnant with their son when she was killed in County Armagh in December 2022. Donald Trump says the Strait of Hormuz will immediately reopen once the memorandum of understanding between the US and Iran is signed. He says negotiators are trying to separate the issue of the vital shipping lane with the hostilities between Israel and Hezbollah in Lebanon. Iran insists any peace agreement must include Beirut. Speaking in the Oval Office, Mr. Trump's also reiterated his claim that the Iranians will agree to not have a nuclear weapon.
8: The negotiation itself has gone very well, actually. It might not happen, you know, who knows? But if it happens, it could happen like over the weekend.
6: The Foreign Office has summoned Russia's ambassador. It's after a drone violated NATO airspace last week and hit a building in Romania. And Europe's first universal theme park in Bedfordshire will be built with £1.3 billion of taxpayer support. The government's upped its investment from £500 million. That's the latest. I'm Laura Safe.

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1: There's a lot of Paul Shah in this show because it is my show. By the way, I'm Paul Shah and this is your breakfast show. Paul Shah on Sunrise. Easy to remember, isn't it, really?
0: Drive with Sonia Dutta and Pepe's Piri Piri.
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3: From the Sky News Centre at midnight, the National Police Chief's counsels to review the language in its anti-racism guidance. It's after teenage student Henry Novak lay dying in handcuffs after his murderer falsely accused him of a racist attack. The Hampshire Force denies claims by Nigel Farage of two-tier policing. Keir Starmer's condemned his calls for rage. In the Lords, Baroness Lawrence, whose son Stephen was murdered in 1993, urged politicians not to turn the clock back.
4: The mere fact that the leader of the opposition in the other place can use my son's name in referring to reform, it took 20 years and more for anybody to understand the murder of my son and to have anybody convicted.
3: Three people have died after a Royal Navy helicopter crashed in Devon. It happened during a training exercise yesterday morning. A man who faked a YouTube live stream to give him a false alibi has been jailed for the murder of his pregnant girlfriend in County Armagh. Stephen McCullough will spend at least 31 years behind bars. Police have released the 999 call he made in December 2022 after claiming to have found Natalie McNally's body.
5: Is the patient breathing?
6: No! She's cold!
5: Okay. Are you saying she's pregnant?
6: Yes!
5: And she's not breathing? Did you say she's cold?
6: She's cold!
5: Okay. Listen to me. I'm gonna help you, okay?
3: MI5's warning spies from China could be posing as recruitment agents to trick British officials into giving them state secrets. Five Eyes Group says they could use sites like LinkedIn and Indeed to advertise fake jobs and then pressure applicants into giving out information. Vladimir Putin's representative in the UK has been summoned by the Foreign Office. It's after a Russian drone hit a building in Romania last week. And world number one, Aryna Sabalenka, says she feels like quitting tennis. She's been knocked out of the French Open quarterfinals. That's the latest. I'm Laura Safe.
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8: From the Sky News Centre at 1, Hampshire's chief constable has rejected a claim from Nigel Farage of two-tier policing. Student Henry Novak was arrested as he lay dying in Southampton after his Sikh murderer falsely accused the 18-year-old of racial abuse. The Reform UK leader has been condemned for calling for rage. A man who murdered his pregnant girlfriend will spend at least 31 years behind bars. Stephen McCullough from Lisburn killed 32-year-old Natalie McNally at home in County Armagh in December 2022. McCullough, who's 36, had filmed a YouTube video to create a false alibi by claiming he was live streaming at the time of her death. Natalie's dad, Noel, spoke outside court.
9: Today we do not celebrate the sentence handed down as Bernard. My three boys and myself are serving a life sentence since the murder of our beloved Natalie. But hopefully it will serve to deter and to help stop violence against women and girls in this country.
8: The Royal Navy says its thoughts are with the families of three service personnel killed in a helicopter crash. The aircraft came down during a training exercise yesterday. Donald Trump says the Strait of Hormuz will immediately reopen once the memorandum of understanding between the US and Iran is signed. He says negotiators are trying to separate the issue of the shipping lane and the hostilities between Israel and Hezbollah in Lebanon. Iran insists any peace agreement reached with America must include Beirut. Mr. Trump's reiterated claims that the Iranians will agree to not have a nuclear weapon.
10: The negotiation itself has gone very well, actually. It might not happen yet, who knows? But if it happens, it could happen like over the weekend.
8: A Labour MP is suing Elon Musk's ex-AI. Jess Asato is accusing his Grok chatbot of creating fake sexualized images of her. And Europe's first universal theme park in Bedfordshire will be built with £1.3 billion of taxpayer support. The government's upped its investment from £500 million. That's the latest. I'm Laura Safe.